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0: 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She did not make an appearance at the 2026 Met Gala. Was it yesterday? I think it was yesterday. Because she was too busy sorting out her wedding, apparently. So there we are. That's why she didn't turn up there. Right, stick around. 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
0: 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We're going big. Got that massive tune from Alex Warren, Ordinary, coming up for you very soon. Do you remember Kevin Little as well? Turn Me On. That's coming up soon.

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2: They say the holy water's watered down, and this town's lost its faith. 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

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And the Fine Uncannibals now. 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

0: Teddy Swims and Bad Dreams. You're listening to Nation Radio. Thank you for choosing us. It's wet this morning out there. Unfortunately, some rain showers around. Temperatures down to 9 degrees. Wednesday's going to be dry, though. Bit of a cloud. A light cloud, gentle breeze, and a high up to 15 degrees. Brighter on Thursday and Friday. That's the good news. Right, coming up next on the show, going to play great tune from All Saints.
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0: 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On the way, going to play that big tune from Joe, End of Beginning. But coming up next for you, here come the

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And every once in a while, I start texting, write a pair.

Like a Prayer from Madonna here at Nation Radio. She's got a brand new single out with Sabrina Carpenter. She just keeps on churning out the hits, doesn't she? Keeps on reinventing herself. Amazing career that she's had. Right, let's crack on with the tunes, shall we? Because that's what it's all about here at Nation Radio. One big hit after another.

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0: Two Sweets from Hozier on Nation Radio. So Gary's here from 4 o'clock in about 25 minutes from now with the warm-up to Steve Power. Then Steve's here from 6 with Selena. Mark Collins with the Golden Hour from 9 and the Weekday Link. And from 1 this afternoon, it's Tony Shepherd through the afternoon.
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0: New single from Blue on Nation Radio. That's called Flowers, and they're coming to Portsmouth Guildhall on the 23rd of May. That is a Saturday. There we are. One for Blue fans. Right, that's all from me for this morning. Thanks for being there. I'll be back at 11 tonight with The Late Show, and stick around. News update at 4 next, and that's followed by Gary Parker's Early Breakfast. 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
0: Donald Trump's ordered America's Navy to stop escorting ships through the Strait of Hormuz because he says there's been great progress towards peace with Iran. After pausing Project Freedom, the US president's announced he's restarting a blockade of Iranian ports in the trading route. Reports suggest a cargo ship there had been hit yesterday. Tom Bartoszak Harlow from the International Chamber of Shipping says stranded sailors are feeling anxious.
1: These are seafarers that have been under attack for the last 10 weeks. These are civilians, they're not members of any military, and that is a situation they should never have been put in, and we need to see that resolved as soon as possible.
0: A team of 100 extra police officers are being trained up to protect Jews in London. It follows a string of anti-Semitic hate crimes in the capital, including a double stabbing last week. They'll focus on neighbourhood policing specialist protection and counter-terrorism capabilities. The Met regularly has to police pro-Palestine marches. Leader of the Lib Dems, Sir Ed Davey, thinks they're part of the problem.
10: We need to make sure we protect freedom of speech and the right to protest. But what has been happening is some of these marches have been hijacked by people preaching hate, and we've got to stamp down on that. We need to support the police, give them anti-Semitism training so that they know what is wrong and where they should intervene.
0: A virus-hit cruise ship is at least 3 days away from the Canary Islands, where it will likely remain in quarantine. Three people have died with the rat-borne disease, hantavirus, with a British passenger and UK national crew member taken ill. Arsenal are into the Champions League final for the first time in 20 years after Sunderland plant. We're told no manufacturing jobs are among 900 to be cut across Europe. And the Rolling Stones have announced a new album featuring Sir Paul McCartney and The Cure's Robert Smith. Foreign Tongues is out in July. From Sky News, I'm AJ Walsh.
19: It's Wednesday and good morning. It's Gary Parker and it's Early Breakfast. It's Wednesday and good morning. It's Gary Parker and it's Early Breakfast. 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

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Today is the 6th of April. It's World Asthma Day, National Bike to School Day, and International No Diet Day. And if you are celebrating your birthday today, happy birthday to you. Prince Archie of Sussex is 7 today. Happy birthday. Happy birthday to you. Prince Archie of Sussex is 7 today. Happy birthday, Tony Blair, who is 73. And it's a happy birthday as well to George Clooney, who is 65 today. If it's yours, happy birthday. Coming up in Nation Radio, New Order, Duran Duran. And here's Sam Fender and Olivia Dean at Nation.

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0: right here. It's 4:30. It's Wednesday morning with Sister Sledge, and he's the greatest dancer. 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
0: It is indeed Mega May, and that means there are even more chances to win life-changing cash. And there's two chances to win this week. 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

0: Church of the Poison Mind. It's Culture Club at Nation Radio here in the South. Steve Power will be here from 6. 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
19: The top stories this hour. Donald Trump says he's pausing an initiative where America's Navy is escorting ships out of the Strait of Hormuz. Posting on Truth Social, the US president says he's waiting to see if a peace deal with Iran can be finalized. Speaking before the announcement, Mr. Trump restated that Iran shouldn't be allowed nuclear weapons too.
9: They should wave, they're very proud. Maybe you won't see a white flag, but essentially
6: That's already what they are. They should wave the white flag of surrender.
19: Three people infected with hantavirus on board a cruise ship are to be evacuated to the Netherlands. One of them is believed to be a British citizen. Three passengers have already died. Cape Verde's National Director of Health, Angela Gomez, says they're prepared to help others.
12: The hospital has already prepared an area with isolation capacity, should it be necessary, demonstrating our mobilisation and response capabilities. A dedicated team has been formed with doctors, infectious disease specialists, nurses and laboratory technicians.
19: 100 extra police officers are being brought in to protect the Jewish community in London. It follows a sting of recent anti-Semitic attacks, including the stabbing of two men in Golders Green last week. Barclays is investing nearly £4 million into a debt help charity. The bank was a founding partner of Step Change when it launched to help people with finance issues. Research suggests just over half of UK adults have experienced debt problems, with many not telling anybody about it. Arsenal are into the Champions League final for the first time in 20 years after a 2-1 aggregate win over Atletico Madrid. Bukayo Saka's goal sealed a 1-0 second victory in North London. And the Princess of Wales is returning to international travel for her first overseas royal visit since having cancer. Kate says she's looking forward to going to Italy next week with the Royal Foundation Centre for Early Childhood. Her husband William won't be joining her. From Sky News, I'm AJ Walsh. Nation
0: Radio. Good morning and happy hump day. It's Gary on a Wednesday morning at Nation Radio. Glad to have you along. I've got Prince coming up, Ellie Goulding. And next up, it's Mr. George Michael.

0: 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I'm trying to get to sleep.
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George Michael, Too Funky. Then it was Prince, When Doves Cry. And there's Ellie Goulding. It's Burn at It's Nation Radio, the best variety of hits. Wednesday morning, Gary here. Early breakfast, 4 till 6 on weekdays. Good to have you there this morning, whether you're working nights at the moment and working through till maybe 7 or 8 or 9. Or good to have you there this morning, whether you're working nights at the moment and working through till maybe 7 or 8 or 9. Or you have the alarm set for 5 and you're just

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0: Pretenders, don't get me wrong, it's coming up to 5:30 and it's Nation Radio on Wednesday morning. Your interesting fact of the day. Today, in 1954, 25-year-old British medical student Roger Bannister made sporting history by becoming the first person to run a sub-4-minute mile. The feat took place in Oxford, where he clocked a time.
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0: Losing My Religion. It's REM and it's Nation Radio, the Nation Network chart show. 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
1: 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Ah, you're off to see his folks again because you're a good daughter-in-law. 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

0: Good morning, it's Wednesday, it's Nation Radio. A quarter of £1 million could be landing in your bank account tonight. Keep listening for details. It's a mega May on Make Me a Winner with two chances to win this week. Steve Power is next. Selena's got all the latest on the travel to help you get where you need to be. 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
16: 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She needed a new hamster before her son returned from school. I didn't ask what happened to the original hamster. Best not to know some things.
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21: Top stories this hour. US President Donald Trump says he's pausing efforts to escort stranded ships through the Strait of Hormuz while America this hour, aims US to President Donald Trump says he's pausing efforts to escort stranded ships through the Strait of Hormuz while America aims to finalise a deal with Iran. Global oil prices have dipped in response to the announcement. Three people infected with hantavirus on board a cruise ship are to be evacuated to the Netherlands. One of them is believed to be a British citizen. Up to 100 extra police officers being trained to protect London's Jewish community. It follows recent anti-Semitic incidents. Founder of the Jewish Community Council, Levi Shapiro, says the fear is affecting everyone.
22: There's been a level of anxiety amongst members of the Jewish community where you had parents questioning how safe it is for their children to go out. Now it's the children themselves asking how safe is it for them to actually go out. They read the news, they hear the news.
21: Yesterday, the Prime Minister said the whole of society must tackle anti-Semitism. Hate crimes against Jews will also be fast-tracked through the courts. And Arsenal are into their first Champions League final for two decades. They beat Atletico Madrid 2-1 on aggregate.
23: Now for the news here in Dorset. The King's Awards for Enterprise marks their 60th anniversary today, celebrating 186 businesses for their contributions to the UK economy. In Dorset, Top Stay Nurseries has been honoured for its commitments to sustainability. Their sustainability manager, Sandy Kemish, tells us the steps they've been taking.
24: Across our nurseries, we look after 2,500 children. If all of those were in disposable nappies, that's a massive amount of waste. So we've implemented reusable nappies, which is a massive saving with regards to the waste we produce.
23: Bournemouth boss Andoni Iraola will not be managing his boyhood club Athletic Bilbao next season, despite strong links. Bilbao have instead hired Edin Terzic, while Iraola is second favourite for the Chelsea job. And a Bournemouth hotel has been granted a backup licence to keep operating if its main licence is lost. The move for the Royal Exeter Hotel comes despite concerns being raised from residents. Council officials say the licence acts as a safety net, ensuring business can continue with minimal disruption.
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0: 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Enjoy low fares with Ryanair.
23: Degrees. That's the latest. I'm Oliver Morgan.
1: Just gone 6 o'clock Wednesday morning across the south. Another Luck Rather Than Judgment production. It's Steve Power at breakfast on Nation Radio with Lena Marlin's One Hit Wonder on the way after Queen on Nation.

and sitting down here on Nation Radio, Wednesday, 6th of May. Good morning, it's Steve Power at breakfast. Today is International No Diet Day. If you are on one, take the day off. Also, National Nurses Day. Birthdays for Cole Palmer, who's 24. George Clooney, 65. Tony Blair, 73. And Bob Seger is 81. This day in 66, the Rolling Stones released Paint It Black. 2002, Elon Musk founded SpaceX. And in 2004, the finale of Friends attracted over 52 million viewers. On for its final night tonight, Matilda, Mayflower in Southampton. This coming Sunday, that'll be the day, the 40th anniversary at the Bournemouth Pavilion. And also, same night, Proms at the King's Theatre in Portsmouth. That's this coming

0: Bruno Mars, I Just Might on Nation Radio across the South. Good morning. Wednesday morning, it's Stephen Selina here. Thanks for choosing us. Another, well, what is it? It's
1: Happy Hump Day, isn't it?
0: It's Happy Hump Day. Yeah.
1: Already upon us.
0: Yeah, there are certain things I do on certain days of the week. I do like a bit of routine. Are you a routine person?
1: Already upon us, generally.
0: Yeah, there are certain things I do on certain days of the week. I do like a bit of routine. Are you a routine person?
1: Yes, generally.
0: Yeah.
1: And I miss it.
2: Already upon us.
0: Yeah, there are certain things I do on certain days of the week. I do like a bit of routine. Are you a routine person?

0: We're going to do now as the early starter, though. This is the end of the world. You need to get this right. You need to get into the day knowing that you've managed to decipher what the clue is. Lee Shearing in Bournemouth has come up with this. We're looking for a band huge at the beginning of the 80s. Very distinctive look as well of the lead singer. In fact, most of the band as well. And the clue to the band is...
1: Yeah, I think so.
0: Good. 0774093850 on the WhatsApp. The First Man and His Colony of Soldiers, band that were massive at the beginning of the 80s, very distinctive lead singer as well, a real look they had as well. That's it, I'm not giving you any more. 0774093850, get your answer in, see if you're right. Get your answer in, see if you're right and on the roll of honour before seven on Nation.

0: 6:19, then Paul Young and Every Time You Go Away. The early start of this morning. First timers, please. Love to hear from you. 07740938500. Very big at the beginning of the 80s. Any ideas? 07740938500. If you're out on the water this morning, the winds are variable, 2 to 4, becoming northeast, 3 to 5 for a time. Sea state smooth or slight, visibility good, occasionally moderate. Your next high tides at Hurst Point, 21 minutes past 2 this afternoon. Langston
1: Your
0: Harbour,
1: next high tides nine. At Hurst Point, 21 minutes past 2 this afternoon.
0: Langston Harbour, 9 minutes past 3. And Selena's got the latest travel for the south on

0: 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Hold on tight. Dracon, the first ever inverting coaster, opens May 16th.
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8: 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It all seems to be a good start on the road so far this morning. No problems or issues to report across the county. 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You can keep me up to date on the travel hotline 0333 311 1050.
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0: there's more chances to win this Mega May. 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

0: 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Here are the headlines.
1: More than £600,000 will be spent on tackling knife crime across Portsmouth and Southampton. Money's coming from the Police and Crime Commissioner. 940 knife offences were committed in Hampshire last year, the lowest level since 2015. Donald Trump says he's pausing efforts to escort stranded ships through the Strait of Hormuz while America aims to finalise a deal with Iran. The US president suggested there's been great progress. Businesses in the Hampshire village of Botley say they've been cut off after a burst water main closed a major road. Botley Road, which runs from Whiteley to Botley, has been shut since Saturday. A Southampton man's been jailed for 8.5 years after 12 kilos of cocaine were found by police. Police officers stopped a car on the M3, then searched a storage container in the city. And the Princess of Wales will make her first overseas royal visit since having cancer treatment next week. Kate will head to Italy on a solo trip. Cloudy with sunny spells for the south, highs of 15. That's the latest. I'm Maria Greenwood.

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0: Whitney Houston, Wanna Dance With Somebody. Last call on the early start. They're looking for a band that were huge at the beginning of the 80s. Very distinctive looking as well. The First Man and... 7409385 on the WhatsApp. We'll give you the roll of honour and those that got it right, along with the answer before 7.
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21: 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It all seems to be a good start on the road so far this morning. No problems or issues to report across the county. Trains and ferries are running to schedule as well. You can keep me up to date on the travel hotline 0333 311 1050.
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0: pretty much. I don't think I can find a wrong answer in amongst there, actually.
1: I've not seen any in my sifting through this morning,
0: Sifting a bit. Right, who's got it right?
1: Sobo Steve and Sam are in. Paul in Eastbourne as well. Morning to Sue in Bournemouth. Wi-Fi went off just at the wrong time. Always happens.
0: Oh, no.
1: Anyway, you still got the right answer.
0: They had a guess, didn't they?
1: Absolutely. But you're still in with a grin on that. Amanda in Whiteley, all right. Also, Michelle in Poole, morning to you. Emma and Alex in Portsmouth, who say nothing really exciting planned for us today. Alex is working, and I've got my bestie Claire coming over to sort my mop out. I thought she meant her actual mop. She means her hair.
0: Oh, her hair. Right.
1: Okay. Yeah. Yeah. Also, Dex from Burswood, who's heading to the gym.
0: Nice. Mm. Why do people do that? I don't know. Why do you do it?
1: It's good for you, apparently.
0: Overrated. Tina from Hordle, one of your early listeners. She says the right answer. Pete in and Tracy. Good morning to Pete and Tracy. He says, could you wish my wife Mandy a happy birthday? It's the big 60th. We were listening to Nation in Bexhill in the last couple of days. Yeah, ooh. You can get us loud and clear everywhere. Shirley Stedman in Sandown is right. Charlotte in Cowplain and Mike in Cowplain with her. And Sharon from Gosport got it right as well. And the answer was...
1: Adam and the Ants.
0: Adam and the Ants. Well done. Good one this morning. Another one tomorrow.

New to Nation from Dermot Kennedy and Turnstile coming around to 7 o'clock. And it's Steve Power at Breakfast. Wednesday morning answer to the early starter, if you did miss it, was Adam and the Ants. If you've got one that you'd like to come up with and let us know about, 07740938500 on the WhatsApp. The top stories. 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
6: Claire thinks it's weird that Annie eats Walker's crisps in a sandwich. Annie doesn't think about Claire at all. 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
0: It's coming up to the hour with More Bus. 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

0: Small Town Boy from Bronson Beat Nation Radio. Wednesday morning, it's Stephen Salina. I was reading online yesterday about some of the most cringeworthy things that people have done to try and attract the attention of someone that they have in their sights, that they have a bit of a crush on, maybe. And some of the stories were absolutely brilliant. So I was wondering this morning, that's what we're asking you, what's the most really all toe-curling thing that you've done to try and gain someone's attention?
1: I mean, back in the day, it was mixtapes, wasn't it?
0: Yes.
1: I have done mixtapes.
0: Have you?
1: And you look back now and you think, my music taste at the time was somewhat interesting.
0: Eclectic.
1: And then I thought to give that to someone else. At the time, that's a real, because you've put time and energy into it.
0: Yeah.
1: So I think that's a nice thing to do.
0: I mean, these days it doesn't really matter, is it? It's just swipe right, isn't it? Or left. I don't know which one is it.
1: You need, if you like, you know, someone's Instagram post enough, I think that counts.
0: That counts, doesn't it? I remember the most, it wasn't my fault. I just passed my driving test and I was with my friend Paul, who lives in America. He's the one that pays for me to go over.
1: Yes.
0: Good friend. And I just passed my driving test. So, of course, I had the freedom of the road, and there was this girl I really liked in sixth form, really had a massive crush on her. So we were driving around at night, and he said, oh, I know where she lives. So we drove to her house and we parked up just because it felt

0: But like, I was not in school. I was close to her outside of school.
1: We used to do that.
0: The problem was that she lived in a cul-de-sac right at the end. So we parked up and just, I was just looking at her house. I'm thinking, I wonder which light is the light of her bedroom. And then he started banging the horn.
2: No.
0: And flashing the lights.
2: No.
0: I go into a blind panic, but having only recently passed my test, took about 5 minutes to do a three-point turn to get out the cul-de-sac, by which time, of course, there's everyone in the door, and I'm like, oh, no. I decided not to take the car to college the next day. I didn't want to be recognised.
1: You could probably get arrested for that these days.
0: You probably could. You probably could. What's the most cringeworthy thing you did to woo your crush? Maybe it worked. Maybe you're with them now. 07740 938500 on the WhatsApp. While you do that, here's Alex Warren on Nation.

0: Alex Warren and Fever Dream on Nation. Morning, Charlotte and Cal played. It's her birthday today. Happy birthday, Charlotte. Also, morning to Sarah. Just off to work. She's a nurse. She's in Hedge End. And she got the early starter right. And also, Hugh and Bella the Cockapoo in Newport. Could you say good morning to Claire as well, please? So, good morning, Claire. Latest travel with Selena on the way next.
1: With Poulton's Park. 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
13: A338 northbound to Ellingham. Down, heading towards Dorchester, and it's busy all around the Beer Regis roundabouts on the A31 and A35. Busy too on the A36 Wilton Road in Salisbury.
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0: with Chris Rea and Let's Dance. Stephen Salina here until 9 o'clock. Then Mark's here with the Golden Hour. Hours worth of hits, all from the same year. We'll give you a clue to that around about 10 to 9 with a few of the songs that you're going to hear after 9. But now, Retro TV. And we're off to the land of Mr. Ben. Festive Road. And which outfit do you think he's going to try on today at the fancy dress shop?
1: Ooh.
0: Your choices are Gladiator, Cook, or Wizard. Gladiator, Cook, or Wizard. Which one of those do you think it will be?
1: I fancy a bit of a wizardry, I think.
0: You're going for Wizard, are you now?
1: Yes,
0: okay.
1: I think so.
0: So, is it going to be Gladiator, Cook, or Wizard? Play along at home, in the car. How many of you in the family they are, it does matter not. Just come up with a guess and then WhatsApp us 07740938500. You can also go to the Nation Radio South Facebook page and leave us your guess there. Like and follow. It's a bit of jeopardy for your Wednesday morning. Which outfit? 8500, or go to Nation Radio South's Facebook page, like and follow, find out if you're right, and on the roll of honour before 8.

0: Beyonce and Sweet Dreams on Nation. Now, are you passionate about learning how to live more sustainably? If you are, the Ringwood Eco Fair returns for its sixth year this Saturday. It's on from 10 till 3:30 at the Furlong Courtyard and Gateway Building. Atmosphere. It's a great day out for all the family. 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
1: More than £600,000 will be spent on tackling knife crime across Portsmouth and Southampton. Money's coming from the Police and Crime Commissioner. 940 knife crime across Portsmouth and Southampton. Money's coming from the Police and Crime Commissioner. 940 knife offences were committed in Hampshire last year, the lowest level since 2015. Donald Trump says he's pausing efforts to escort stranded ships through the Strait of Hormuz while America aims to finalise a deal with Iran. The US president suggested there's been great progress. Businesses in the Hampshire village of Botley say they've been cut off after a burst water main closed a major road. Botley Road, which runs from Whiteley to Botley, has been shut since Saturday. A Southampton man's been jailed for 8.5 years after 12 kilos of cocaine were found by police. Police officers stopped a car on the M3, then searched a storage container in the city. And the Princess of Wales will make her first overseas royal visit since having cancer treatment next week. Kate will head to Italy on a solo trip. Cloudy with sunny spells for the south, highs of 15. That's the latest. I'm Maria Greenwood.

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ABBA, SOS on Nation. So, some of the things you've done to prove your love, to woo your crush in times gone by. John, who's in Lichfield Travers, says, I picked flowers at night and put them in front of a door. Not even a note or a name or anything. Just the flowers. I even denied it when she asked if they were from her, you know, if they were from me. I don't know what I was trying to accomplish by doing it. I just panicked. Also, Sue says, I wrote him an essay to confess my love to him. 7 pages worth of cringe. And also, this is another Steve. There must be something about the name that makes you do these ridiculous things. Steve is in Paul. He says, she was already in the process of giving me the thanks, but no thanks, you're not my type. And in a bit of desperation, I tried serenading her with some sweet song down the phone. It didn't work, and I never saw her again. I'm not surprised. Good effort, though. 0774-093-8500. Any more for any more on the things you did to woo your crush and the latest travel with Selena on the way next on Nation.

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11: A338, it's slow both ways at Ellingham due to the ongoing roadworks there. Ringwood Road and Canford Way, they're slow to the Mount Batten roundabout. Wollaston Road is slow there as well.
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0: Simple Minds, Promise You a Miracle, from the album New Gold Dream, 81, 82, 83, 84. We've been talking about things you did to try and woo your crush, and it was taking me back to when I was trying to woo this girl we talked about earlier on. And it takes me back nostalgically, that album, to when I was working in a cash and carry after school. On a Thursday evening, a Friday evening, and then Saturday till 2. And when I left the cash and carry, they gave me that as a leaving present. And I've still got the album.
1: Oh, isn't that nice?
0: Yeah, it's really, really... Yeah, so that was then my leaving present.
1: That's a nice
0: present. Memory. Yeah, it is. The memories are flooding back today, I'll tell you. Can you remember Mr. Benny was the guy that used to dress up in a bowler hat and a suit, and he'd wander off to... Well, you'd think he'd go to work, but he went to the fancy... The cook or the wizard? So, who's gone for what?
1: We have Rob in Winchester's going for the gladiator, as is Judith and also Sarah. Diane from Milton's going for him as well. Pip's going for the wizard. Mummy Laura is as well. It's the wizard for Gary the cat and the cook for Jill. A gladiator for Adrian in Barnham, as it is for Gary Sam the cat and the Sandell. Cook for Jill. A gladiator for Adrian in Barnham, as it is for Sam in Sandown. And it's the wizard for Debbie Grace as well.
0: Caroline in Cow says, I'm not remembering Mr. Ben with a gladiator outfit, but I'm definitely choosing it. Gladiator, says Chris in Porchester. Dad and Rose in East Cows think the gladiator as well. Steve's gone for the cook. Sharon, Ray and Monty think the wizard. Joni in Gosport's gone for the cook. Neil in Fareham is gladiator ready. Mr. Ben's the wizard. My choice is Matt in Bournemouth. Also, Sandy in Bournemouth has gone for the gladiator as well. And the wizards say Robin and Elaine in Winchester. Without further ado, let's go and find out.
2: As if by magic, the shopkeeper appeared. Good morning, sir, he said. Have you seen anything you fancy?
0: Here's a clue.
2: This one, he said. It was a strangely decorated outfit with a pointed hat. May I see if it fits, he asked. You know where the fitting room is, sir, said the shopkeeper. And they both looked towards the door in the corner of the shop. Mr. Ben was soon in the fitting room. He changed from his ordinary clothes. And admired himself in the mirror of the room. I think this is a wizard's outfit, thought
0: yes,
2: Mr. Ben.
0: Yes, of course. You gladiators don't have pointy hats. Well done. It was wizard this morning. You got it right, Selena.
1: Two in a row.
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0: Homewrecker, it's Somber on Nation. It's coming around to 8 o'clock. Good morning. Stephen Selina here. After 8, we've got another Forgotten 45. And the 1 second wonder has taken a dark turn. I'm not going to say any more than that, but we've invested in the feature to the tune of £6, all right? So the feature today will have a £6 investment in it. I'm just setting it up for you. It's worth hanging around for. Top stories at 8 next.
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6: Top stories this hour. The US president paused his plan to use the US military to shepherd stranded ships through the Strait of Hormuz. Donald Trump says it's to allow time to finalize a peace deal with Iran. A cruise ship infected with a rare rat-borne virus in the Atlantic Ocean will head to the Canary Islands next. The vessel with nearly 150 passengers on board is expected to arrive there. The vessel with nearly 150 passengers on board is expected to arrive there in the next three to four days after docking at Cape Verde. Three people have died following the hantavirus outbreak. Maria van Kerkhove from the World Health Organization explains what the next steps will be.
7: We're working with Spanish authorities who will welcome the ship to do a full investigation, a full epidemiologic investigation, full disinfection of the ship, and of course to assess the risk of the passengers that are actually on board.
6: Up to 100 extra police officers are being trained to protect London's Jewish communities. It follows recent attacks in the capital. And for the first time in 20 years, Arsenal have made it through to the Champions League final. They beat Atletico Madrid 2-1 on aggregate.
8: Now for the news here in Dorset. The King's Awards for Enterprise marks their 60th anniversary today, celebrating 186 businesses. The steps they've been taking.
9: Across our nurseries, we look after 2,500 children. If all of those were in disposable nappies, that's a massive amount of waste. So we've implemented reusable nappies, which is a massive saving with regards to the waste we produce.
8: Bournemouth boss Andoni Iriola will not be managing his boyhood's club Athletic Bilbao next season, despite strong links. Bournemouth boss Andoni Iriola will not be managing his boyhood's club Athletic Bilbao next season, despite strong links. Bilbao have instead hired Edin Terzic, while Iriola is second favourite for the Chelsea job. And a Bournemouth hotel has been granted a backup licence to keep operating if its main licence is lost. The move for the Royal Exeter Hotel comes despite concerns being raised from residents. Council officials say the licence acts as a safety net, ensuring business can continue with minimal disruption.
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1: 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Take off with TUI to the Balearics, Greece and more.
8: Plenty of cloud about, the odd patch of rain as well this morning. Highs of 15 degrees. That's the latest. I'm Oliver Morgan.
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10: A35 westbound towards Dorchester from Troy Town looking slow. Bay Regis still busy at the roundabout. A338 slow northbound through the roadworks at Ellingham. And it's stalling A337 eastbound through the works from Everton.
11: Thank you, Selena. More travel in 20 minutes on the South's best variety of hits. Another luck rather than judgment production of Steve Power at breakfast. Here's a great song to get you going on a Wednesday morning from Steve Winwood on Nation.

0: told you it was a great song for a Wednesday morning. Higher Love, Steve Winwood, on the South's best variety of hits. Morning, this is Nation.
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0: before you go, there's something I want you to have.
1: Oh, it's beautiful. But wait a minute, isn't this...
0: Yeah, yes it is.
1: But I thought the old lady dropped it into the ocean in the air.

0: Britney Spears, Oops, I Did It Again on Nation Radio across the South. So, interesting day yesterday. I spent most of the morning sat in Ocean Retail Park in Portsmouth, going between McDonald's, managed to get a breakfast there, nice. And then Costa, and then go around the shops because I dropped my car off for a gearbox service. Now, I'm going to say this, don't underestimate the need for a gearbox service.
1: Particularly on an automatic, because without that, you have nothing.
0: No, exactly, you do. 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And and I took it in to the chaps at Express Gearbox, who were just brilliant, really nice guys. 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What else did they put here? 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They're a great team and happy to help. 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And it was lucky because it hadn't had a gearbox service. And if an automatic gearbox goes, oh, you're in big trouble.
1: You're scuppered then.
0: You're in big trouble.
1: I'm no mechanic, but I know that's bad.
0: Yeah, so anyway, listen, thank you for doing the job. Good stuff. And I don't know whether it's just psychosomatic, but it felt smoother driving it afterwards.
1: Of course it did.
0: Did it?
1: As it should.
0: I said, do you think it had been done? He said, no, not by the colour of the oil coming out. He said, you got it just at the right moment. So it was a win-win for that. Les in Warburton had his MOT and service yesterday. He spent £500 on that. Les, hold my beer. Hold my beer.
1: That's all we're going to say.
0: Right, one second wonder. It's turned dark because
1: it's taken a turn.
0: Yeah, we've done a big investment in the show. We spent £6.
1: Yes,
0: because this morning
1: when you say we,

0: Well, you spent £6.
1: I spent six.
0: All right, you spent £6. Okay, we're going to ask you, what's the song that Selena is playing on her kazoo? That's it. That's all you're getting. What's
1: Should
0: the song?
1: Should we go again from the top?
0: Yeah, from the top. O 7740 938 500. You're not getting this on the Today programme, I'm telling you. O 7740 938 500. Let us know what you think that is. It's Selena on a kazoo. And if we get one right answer, we play the song before nine on

Olivia Dean, A Man I Need on Nations. So the 1 second wonder, it is Selena with a kazoo, but what's the song? Oh, Kirsten and Gernard is right. Scott Butcher, you're right as well. Nigel in Ferndown. John and Dina in Bournemouth. A few wrong answers, though, as well, which proves she's got that sleight of hand with that kazoo. We'll find out the right answer and play you the song.

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10: In Poole, very congested Sandbanks Road, Commercial Road and Station Road. Got delays both ways at Limberlost on the A350. Still quite busy heading westbound towards the Dorchester Bypass on the A35. That's from Troy Town. And the roadworks around Ellingham delaying you, A338.
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0: Can't have you on Nation Radio across the South. So the dark side of the One Second Wonder has come out today. In fact, Angie has worked out how this all came about, hasn't she?
1: Angie, you've pretty much summed me up there. She's like, I can just imagine Selena wandering around B&M and seeing that. Then messaging Steve on WhatsApp saying, Steve, I've got a great idea for a new feature on the
0: show. Now, you know, what were you doing?
1: Pretty much what it was.
0: Stalking us? It was pretty much that, wasn't it? Those that got it right include Mike Garland and Fairham, also Paul and Vicky in Gosport, Jason and Deb on the school run. And in fact, they've come up with the catchphrase that's been surrounding this whole feature, haven't they?
1: Exactly that. Yes, there was a reason we did this band.
0: Yeah. Julie Francis, well done. Delphi and Drew on their way to school. Steve says, is there a band who rhyme with kazoo? This is why I don't listen to the day programme on Radio 4. Also, you don't understand the big words. I get it. Also, Carol in Curbridge, who's going the scenic route to work thanks to the Botley Road water fountain.
1: Yeah.
0: It's not good, that?
1: Not good, no. No.
0: Right, let's have it one more time, then.
1: Hang on.
0: So that was, well, what was it? It was Yazoo on the kazoo. Brilliant.
1: Genius.
0: Priceless. Priceless. Genius. Do they still do Sony Awards? I'm not sure.
1: Props to Paul for suggesting that, by the way.
0: Yeah, very good. Producer Paul.

0: Yeah, Zoo on the Kazoo, courtesy of Selena. That was the 1 second wonder this morning. We'll have another one tomorrow morning. Coming around to 8:29 now.
1: More than £600,000 will be spent on tackling knife crime across Portsmouth and Southampton. Money's coming from the Police and Crime Commissioner. 940 knife offences were committed in Hampshire last year, the lowest level since 2015. Donald Trump says he's pausing efforts to escort stranded ships through the Strait of Hormuz while America aims to finalise a deal with Iran. The US President suggested there's been great progress. Businesses in the Hampshire village of Botley say they've been cut off after a burst water main closed a major road. Botley Road, which runs from Whiteley to Botley, has been shut since Saturday. A Southampton man's been jailed for 8.5 years after 12 kilos of cocaine were found by police. Police officers stopped a car on the M3, then searched a storage container in the city. And the Princess of Wales will make her first overseas royal visit since having cancer treatment next week. Kate will head to Italy on a solo trip. Cloudy with sunny spells for the south, highs of 15. That's the latest. I'm Maria Greenwood.

0: It's One Republic, I Ain't Worried on Nation Radio across the South. Gold Now coming up at 9, but now...
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0: Right, you'll have time to go out, get yourself some breakfast, have a cup of tea, come back and it'll still be going, this song. It's brilliant though, turn it up loud. Jamie McKenzie in Selsey says, only being 24 years old, I don't know if I'm in the category for suggesting a Forgotten 45. Of course you are. He said, I've always enjoyed music and this song I don't think gets enough love, pun intended. But I'd like to suggest it for a Forgotten 45. I think it's a well-good tune. It would make a right good start to me and my dad's morning. Many thanks. Yeah, this is fantastic. Enjoy this. It's Dire Straits and it's Tunnel of Love. And it's today's Forgotten 45.

0: still with us?
1: That's good. And that was as well, wasn't it? Jamie McKenzie and Selzy suggesting Dire Straits and Tunnel of Love. I think it was from the album Making Movies, if I remember rightly.
0: Yeah,
1: if I squint hard. If you've got a favourite, doesn't matter from when, doesn't matter how long it is, 07740 938500 on the WhatsApp. Latest travel on the way next.
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18: Top end of the Bournemouth Spur Road, the A338, still slowing onto Ashley Heath. Whilst the A338 works around Ellingham, they are still delaying you both ways. A35 heading westbound to the Dorchester Bypass, busy from Troy Town. Got delays at Limberlost on the A350 both ways. And it's busy all around the Iford roundabout, particularly on Barrack Road.
16: Travel.
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Coldplay, Adventure of a Lifetime. After nine this morning, we're going back to the year that Amstrad launched its first word processor. The hull of the Titanic was discovered. 1999 by Prince. Was singing about a time way in the future. Pat Benatar was in the charts. And so are the Smiths. Here those are more after nine. But which year is it? 07740938500 on the WhatsApp. Have a guess. See if you're right. And find out the year before 10 on Nation.

Drop a Like from Taylor Swift. Thank you for listening this morning. Today's show brought to you by Selena on Travel, Jamie McKenzie and Selzy with the Forgotten 45. Selena on a Kazoo played You Only You from Yazoo. Also, it was Lee Shearing and Bournemouth on the early starter. And the Wizards outfit from Mr. Ben on Retro TV. Have a good day.

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3: The top stories this hour. Donald Trump's put his plans to reopen the Strait of Hormuz on hold after just 2 days. He says America's Navy will no longer help escort stranded ships out of the key trading route because he sees great progress in peace talks with Iran. The president had urged Tehran to surrender only hours before and has restarted a blockade of its ports. Correspondent David Blevins is in Washington.
15: This really is an extraordinary decision by President Trump. He's pressing pause on his flagship project to reopen the Strait of Hormuz on the very day when he urged Iran to throw in the towel.
3: Holidaymakers stranded on a cruise ship because of a virus outbreak will be taken to the Canary Islands and then placed in quarantine. 3 people have died. Scotland Yard's announced a team of 100 extra officers to help safeguard London's Jewish communities. And Arsenal boss Mikel Arteta says they are determined to make history after reaching the Champions League final. The Gunners secured a 2-1 aggregate victory over Atletico Madrid last night.
16: Now for the news here in Dorset. A local nursery has been honoured with a King's Award for Enterprise, recognising its work in sustainability and community impact. Topstay Nurseries, among nearly 200 UK businesses celebrated for helping drive innovation this year. Sustainability manager Sandy Kemish says it's more than a buzzword.
17: It's not just about them dropping off their children, us putting them into a reusable nappy. It's about us hopefully imparting the reasons why we do these things.
16: Andoni Iriola is now some bookies' favourites to take over the Chelsea job. job after Athletic Bilbao hired Edin Terzic. Many Bournemouth fans thought it was inevitable the Spaniard would join his boyhood club after announcing his departure back in the summer, but that will not be the case. Instead, Real Madrid, Chelsea and Manchester United are all linked. And the Royal Exeter Hotel in Bournemouth has been given permission to hold a secondary licence despite its nearly 30 objections from residents. The shadow licence replicates the current licence to allow music and the supply of alcohol. It serves also as a safety net should the premises licence be lost through insolvency.
11: 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Weather.
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16: Plenty of cloud about, the odd patch of rain as well this morning. Highs of 15 degrees. That's the latest. I'm Oliver Morgan.
14: Good morning. Here we go then with Wednesday morning's Golden Hour on Nation Radio across the South. This is Mark Collins. And between now and 10 o'clock, I'm going to take you back to a year. Well, the year in which the Discovery Channel was launched in America, Domino's Pizza opened their first branch in the UK, in Luton, of all places. Corn first arrived on supermarket shelves. The space shuttle Atlantis made its maiden flight. Microsoft released Windows 1. The Sultan of Brunei, the world's richest man, bought the Dorchester Hotel in London. And British Home Stores and Habitat merged in our mystery year. What do you think that year could be? Have a guess if you fancy on this WhatsApp number, 07740938500. Tell me who you are, tell me where you are, and tell me what you think this morning's year could be.

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1: With Howard Jones and Life in One Day. Before that, Love is a Battlefield from Pat Benatar. And Prince with 1999, getting us into Wednesday morning's golden hour here on Nation Radio across the South with Mark Collins. Big movies in our mystery year included Back to the Future, which became the biggest grossing film of the year. Beverly Hills Cop, A View to a Kill with Roger Moore, with his final outing as James Bond. The theme was recorded by Duran Duran, which at the time was the most successful Bond theme ever. We were also watching Gremlins, Desperately Seeking Susan, Rambo Part 2, Rocky 4, The Goonies, Out of Africa, St. Elmo's Fire, The Color Purple with Whoopi Goldberg, and The Neverending Story hit the charts, the cinema in our mystery year. Amadeus, that won 8 Oscars, including Best Picture in this year. What year is it? 07740 938500 if you'd like to have a guest this Wednesday morning.

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1: Playing Would I Lie to You from the Eurythmics. And before that, How Soon Is Now? Great song from the Smiths. Two more hits. From which year? It's the golden hour here on Nation Radio South. The biggest selling album of our mystery year was Brothers in Arms by Dire Straits, which became the first million selling CD. No Jacket Required from Phil Collins was a close second. Wham! Became the first Western group to play live in China. And they also won the Best Group at Brit Awards in this year. Paul Young won Best Male. Best Single was Relax. Outstanding Contribution Award went to The Police. And a very special award was made to Bob Geldof and Midge. I wonder why. 07740938500 is the WhatsApp number for your guesses, please. Well done to Steve, Russell and Cameron in Poole. They've got the year right this morning, along with Roy in Barnum, Adam in Middleton on Sea, Paul the Walking Man in Marchwood. Cufty in Hythe knows the year. He met Mrs. Cufty in our mystery year. Well done to Nick and Naomi in Warsash and Neil and Laney in North Baddersley. Anne's got it in Durley as well, along with Husey in Milford-on-Sea, Nigel in Portsmouth, Roy in Dorchester. Terry's got it in Waterlooville, along with Chris in Southampton, Laddie in Copner, and all at Purbeck Stone Construction at Harmon's Cross. You are right this morning as well.
0: Golden Hour
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3: Psst. You. 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Up to whatever. We just wanted to let you know there's a lotto draw coming up, and
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1: Round and Around from Jackie Graham hit the charts in our mystery year. And before that, I played you Bluey Sum with Imagination. Very naughty video went with the 12-inch version of that particular song. I digress, though. Boris Becker won Wimbledon for the first time. He became the youngest person ever to win the men's singles titles. Martina Navratilova took the ladies' title. Barry McGuigan won the WBA World Featherweight title. Last Suspect won the Grand National. Ian Botham did a charity walk from Land's End to John O'Groats to raise money for leukemia research. And Deja Vu from Monday night. Dennis Taylor won the Embassy World Snooker Championship. The final with Steve Davis was watched by 18.5 million viewers on the BBC. And it went down to the last frame, just as it did between Sean Murphy and Wu Yeatse on Monday. Great snooker final. Well done to Andy and Lyndhurst. Joy in Waterlooville knows it. She gave birth to her son in our mystery year. Well done to Ben and the Applewood Joinery team in Romsey. Tracy the decorator in Shirley. Pete in Southsea. Steve in Gosport. Gavin and Kathy in Milford-on-Sea. And Dave and Chantal in Westbourne. Well done. Sue and Bob have got it in Fareham. Phil's got it in Burton as well. One Thumb Phil in Fareham. And Andy in Newport. You are right as well. It's time for today's Golden Hour Golden Nugget from

0: Without You by King, fronted by Paul King. Today's Golden Hour, Golden Nugget, but from which year? Big clue for you. 17 million people tuned in to watch the very first episode of BBC One's brand new soap called EastEnders. It started on the 19th of February in our mystery year. It began with Den Watts, Arthur Fowler and Ali Osman breaking into Reg Cox's flat and finding him dead. Pauline and Arthur discovered they had another baby on the way, and that was Martin. In which year?
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1: Playing Red Box with Lean On Me. From which year, though? The year in which We Are The World was recorded in Hollywood by USA for Africa. Michael Jackson bought the publishing rights for most of the Beatles' music for £47 million. Midge achieved something that he didn't manage with Ultravox. He got a number one single when If I Was went to the top of the charts. And Whitney Houston released her debut album in our mystery year. A lot of people getting it right this morning, including Amanda and Derek in Whiteley. Ralph's got it in Portsmouth. Chris, the happy decorator in Bournemouth. And John and Dina, also in Bournemouth, getting it right. Geordie Keith working on the Botley Bypass. Ryan cleaning windows in Northbourne. And Julian Gosport, well done. Chunky Dave and DJ Fluffy in the gang at Queen Alexandra Hospital, you're right. Along with Paul at Apollo Media. Amanda in Sholing, loved the Smiths. Joe's got it in Portsmouth. Ross and Rajesh in Linwood. Jeff and Rudy in Sarisbury Green. And Tony delivering for HSS Hire, correct this morning. Wayne's got it working at Swanage Brickworks. Well done to Martin in Ryde. Louise and Nikki in Swanmore, well done ladies. Along with Jeff and Angie in Shirley Warren. Nikki in New Milton. Geordie Jeff in Sandown. Pompey Graham has got it, along with Stu in Bedhampton. Nick, Sam, Shannon and Emily at Westlands Farm Shop in Wickham. Carly in Chichester and Lee and Chloe at Marsh Plants. All new. This morning's Golden Hour has been 1985. Okay.

0: Well, the video to that particular song was played to the crowd at Live Aid back in July of 1985. It was released later in the year and got to number one in September of 1985. Wrapping up Wednesday morning's Golden Hour on Nation Radio South. Dancing in the Street, the Bowie and Jagger version.
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14: top stories this hour. The president of the Canary Islands says he'll refuse to allow a virus-hit cruise ship to dock there and has asked for an urgent meeting with Spain's prime minister. Yesterday, it was announced the vessel, which is currently off Cape Verde with nearly 150 people on board, would head there after three sick passengers had been evacuated. Three others have died. Dr. Jacqueline Weyer is from the Centre for Communicable Diseases in South Africa.
15: Investigations have found no rodent infestations on the ship itself. So we really do believe that we will find that the exposure event was an haphazard event during the course of touring through Argentina.
14: President Trump says he's pausing efforts to escort stranded ships through the Strait of Hormuz while America aims to finalise a deal with Iran. It's the final day of campaigning ahead of elections across much of Britain. Scottish and Welsh Parliament seats will be decided tomorrow, along with thousands of positions for councillors in England. And the Princess of Wales is returning to international travel for her first overseas royal visit since her cancer diagnosis. Kate's heading to Italy next week.
16: Now, for the news here in Dorset, sustainability is not just a buzzword, but something tops day nurseries in our county practice every day. It's began using reusable nappies and introduced its children to plant-based menus. Their work has been recognised by the King's Awards for Enterprise, something sustainability manager Sandy Kemish says she was honoured by.
17: We have a duty to ensure that every part of our supply chain is sustainable. So not just products and trees and the planet, it's also about making sure that ethically everything we use within the nursery is sustainable.
16: Bournemouth boss Andoni Iriola will not be managing his boyhood club Athletic Bilbao next season despite strong links. Bilbao have instead hired Edin Terzic, while Iriola is second favourite for the Chelsea job. And a Bournemouth hotel has been granted a backup licence to keep operating if its main licence is lost. The move for the Royal Exeter Hotel comes despite concerns being raised from residents. Council officials say the licence acts as a safety net, ensuring business can carry on with minimal disruption.
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16: Cloudy with patchy light rain. Sunny spells though, highs of 14 degrees. That's the latest. I'm Oliver Morgan.
0: Nation Radio. Good morning and welcome to Wednesday morning show here on Nation Radio. This is Mark Collins and we'll start this morning with a take

Isla Bonita. It's Madonna on Nation Radio for this Wednesday morning. Before that, it was The Cause, What Can I Do? And Shine from Take That gets us into Wednesday morning show with Mark Collins till lunchtime today. Good morning. I hope I find you well. I'm very, very excited about the new series of Celebrity Traitors, which is going to be shown on the BBC in autumn. And if you haven't heard the lineup yet, here are a few of them. Amol Rajan, the presenter for University Challenge. James Acaster, the comedian. James Blunt is going to be in it as well. Very funny man. Along with Jerry Hall. Joe Lycett, the comedian's in there as well. Michael Sheen, the Welsh actor. Miranda Hart, she's going to be in it. Along with Richard E. Grant. Ross Kemp is in it.

as well. But I think the coup is Rob Beckett and Ramesh Ranganathan. If you're a producer of The Traitors, please, can you make them both traitors?

0: Lisa Stansfield, All Around the World on Nation Radio South. And before that, the current song from Blue. I really like that. It's called Flowers. 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

0: Portugal the Man on Nation Radio with Feel It Still. And before that, from 1978, it was Chic with Le Freak on Nation Radio. It is today the 6th of May. Or should I say, the 6th of Mega May.
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0: 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And today's the day. 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

0: Take On Me from Aha on Nation Radio for this Wednesday morning. And before that, it was Dua Lipa with Dance The Night. We're going to be celebrating the birthday just before 11 o'clock of an artist from America who's basically a stalwart of the American heartland blue-collar rock scene. He sold over 75 million records worldwide and has also been inducted into the Rock and Roll Hall of Fame and is now retired. 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

That is the new song from Olivia Rodrigo. It's called Drop Dead. Cheerful stuff. And you heard it here on Nation Radio this Wednesday morning. It is the 6th of May. It was on this day back in 1965 that Mick Jagger and Keith Richards, they worked out the opening guitar riff of I Can't Get No Satisfaction. On this day in 1973, Paul Simon set out on his first tour without Art Garfunkel. The soundtrack to Saturday Night Fever started an 18-week run at number one on the album charts on this day in 1978. And on this day in 1995, Oasis scored their first UK number one single when Some Might Say went to the top of the singles charts. Bohemian Rhapsody by Queen was voted the UK's favourite single of all time in a poll by the Guinness Hit Singles Book on this day in 2002. And on this day in 2015, we lost Errol Brown, the frontman of Hot Chocolate. Happy birthday today to Stan Cullimore from the House Martins. He's 64 years old today. Tony Wright, the vocalist with the rock band Terrorvision, 58 years old today. And celebrating his 81st birthday today, happy birthday to Bob Seger.

0: From Detroit, Michigan, happy birthday to Bob Seger. He's 81 years old today. There he is with Hollywood Nights on Nation Radio. Good morning, this is Mark Collins. Latest news headlines are next at 11 o'clock. And then at 11:20, get your linking caps on. 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
4: Top stories this hour. Three ill passengers on board a cruise ship at the centre of a hantavirus outbreak are due to be evacuated this morning. The vessel, with close to 150 people on board, is currently anchored in the seas off the coast of Cape Verde and is expected to travel on to the Canary Islands next. But the leader of the region isn't keen on that plan and has asked for an urgent meeting with Spain's Prime Minister. Three people have died. Work and Pensions Secretary Pat McFadden tells us he's concerned.
5: The most important thing now is to find a place for the ship to be able to dock safely to get the passengers off.
4: President Trump is pausing his plan to get the US military to shepherd ships through the Strait of Hormuz so America can engage in peace talks with Iran again. Global oil prices have dropped after the announcement. A busy final day of campaigning lies ahead before elections across most of Britain tomorrow. Thousands of positions for councillors in England will be decided, along with Scottish and Welsh Parliament seats. And the Princess of Wales will make her first overseas royal visit since having cancer treatment next week. Kate will head to Italy on a solo trip.
6: Now for the news here in Dorset. A local nursery has been honoured with a King's Award for Enterprise, recognising its work in sustainability. Topsday Nurseries is among nearly 200 UK firms celebrated for helping drive innovation this year. Sustainability manager Sandy Kemish says that word is more than just a buzzword.
7: It's not just about them dropping off their children, us putting them into a reusable nappy. It's about us hopefully imparting the reasons why we do these things and educating parents. We certainly have had it embedded in our curriculum within the nurseries, sustainability, looking after the planet for the next generation.
6: Andoni Iriola is now Sunbucky's favourites to take over the Chelsea job after Athletic Bilbao hired Edin Terzic. Many Bournemouth fans thought it was inevitable the Spaniard would join his boyhood club after announcing his departure back in the summer. And a blind veteran from Weymouth is walking 200 kilometres this year to raise money for charity. 63-year-old Jerry Bradley is taking on two endurance walking events along the Jurassic and South Coast in a bid to raise £2,000 for blind veterans. UK.
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0: With Bournemouth Airport. Take off with TUI to the Balearics, Greece and more.
6: Cloudy with patchy light rain. Sunny spells though. Highs of 14 degrees. That's the latest. I'm Oliver Morgan.
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0: 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And Wednesday afternoon means during Mega May, somebody will win £250,000.
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0: Well, we kicked off Make Me A Winner's Mega May with Jessica last Friday, who was shocked to get the winning call. 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

0: Tears for Fears, It's Mad World on Nation Radio. And before that, I played you Ray and Where Is My Husband? Right, it is time for Wednesday morning's Weekday Link. Three songs to play you that today are all linked by one word. Yes, it is a blankety-blank type weekday link. As usual, I will play you the first two songs, suss out what that word is that links those two songs, apply the same logic, please, and come up with song number three before midday today. My WhatsApp number for your guesses is 07740-938-500, and song number one is next on the weekday link here at Nation Radio next. 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
2: 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The Coasters with Yakety Yak is song number one on today's Weekday Link here on Nation Radio. This is song number two.

The radio, Dire Straits with Skate Away is song number two on today's weekday link. The Coasters with Yakety Yak, song number one. What's the connection between those two songs and what is song number three? 07740938500. It's the WhatsApp number for your guesses, please. 07740938500. It's the WhatsApp number for your guesses, please.

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0: Wishing If I Had a Photograph of You from Flock of Seagulls on Nation Radio. We have a winner on today's weekday link. Well done to Andrea Linnington. First through with the right answer. If you thought it was a song with disco in the title, it could have been, but you were wrong, I'm afraid. Andrea's got it, though. The answer's on the way between now and midday here on Nation Radio. Nation
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2: They say the holy water's watered down, and this town's lost its faith. Our colors will fade eventually. So if our time is running out, day after day, we'll make the mundane a masterpiece. Oh my, my, oh my, my love, I take one look at you.

Alex Warren, Ordinary on Nation Radio. So today's weekday link went like this. Coasters with Yakety Yak, song number one. Dire Straits with Skate Away, song number two. The word roller links those two, roller coaster and roller skate. And well done to Andrea Linnington, first through with the right answer. Said, how about roller blind? Well done.

0: Today's weekday link on Nation Radio was Blind Vision from Blancmange. The word roller linked all three songs today. Roller coaster, roller skate and roller blind. Simple as that. Another one tomorrow morning at 11:20 as per usual here on Nation Radio. On the way next though, as per usual, it's another hour of 80s songs as we pay homage to our sister station Nation 80s. On the Nation 80s Takeover. Nation
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18: Top stories this hour. Three ill passengers on board a cruise ship at the centre of a hantavirus outbreak are due to be evacuated this morning. The vessel, with close to 150 people on board, is currently anchored in the seas off the coast of Cape Verde and is expected to travel on to the Canary Islands next. But the leader of the region isn't keen on that plan. And has asked for an urgent meeting with Spain's Prime Minister. Three people have died. Work and pensions Customs Secretary Pat McFadden tells us he's concerned.
5: The most important thing now is to find a place for the ship to be able to dock safely to get the passengers off.
18: President Trump is pausing his plan to get the US military to shepherd ships through the Strait of Hormuz so America can engage in peace talks with Iran again. Global oil prices have dropped after the announcement. A busy final day of campaigning lies ahead before elections across most of Britain tomorrow. Thousands of positions for councillors in England will be decided, along with Scottish and Welsh Parliament seats. And the Princess of Wales will make her first overseas royal visit since having cancer treatment next week. Kate will head to Italy on a solo trip.
19: Now, for the news here in Dorset, sustainability is not just a buzzword, but something Topstay Nurseries in the county practice every single day. It's began using reusable nappies and introduced its children to plant-based menus. Their work's been recognised by the King's Awards for Enterprise, something sustainability manager Sandy Kemish says she was honoured by.
20: We have a duty to ensure that every part of our supply chain is sustainable. So not just products and trees and the planet, it's also about human rights.
19: A trial is set to start on Julian's Bridge in Wimborne later this month, testing a safer way for people to cross on foot. Dorset Council will restrict vehicles to a single lane and use temporary traffic signals, aiming to create more space for pedestrians. The trial runs from the 26th of May until early July. And a 63-year-old blind veteran from Dorset's gearing up for two ultra walking challenges totaling 200 kilometres. Jerry Bradley from Weymouth is raising cash for Blind Veterans UK after the charity helped him rebuild his life following sight loss.
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19: Cloudy with patchy light rain. Sunny spells, though. Highs of 14 degrees. That's the latest. I'm Oliver Morgan.
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Devon number one. Back in 1985 for the Pet Shop Boys with West End Girls. Heaven from Bryan Adams from that Reckless album, which spawned six singles. I played you Heaven and So Emotional from Whitney Houston, getting us into Wednesday afternoon's edition of the Nation 80s Takeover from Nation Radio. Good afternoon, this is Mark Collins. Anybody fancy a large slice of Euro cheese? Look no further.

0: That's a lovely song. Alone from Heart on the Nation 80s Takeover from Nation Radio. 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

The former frontman of Frankie Goes to Hollywood, Holly Johnson with his Americanos on the Nation 80s takeover from Nation Radio. Before that, from 1983, from the Business As Usual album, Down Under from Men at Work.

0: You know, some partnerships just seem to work. That just seems to work, doesn't it? Dolly Parton with Kenny Rogers and Islands in the Stream. And before that, I played you Diana Ross's version of Why Do Fools Fall in Love on the Nation 80s Takeover this Wednesday afternoon from Nation Radio. Still to come between now and 1 o'clock, if you're a fan of Curiosity Killed the Cat and you wore a beret back in the 1980s, I think you'll be pleased with one of my record choices between now and one. Nation
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0: Cat with Misfit, wrapping up Wednesday afternoon's edition of the Nation 80s Takeover here on Nation Radio across the South. Thank you very much for your company. I will see you tomorrow morning for Thursday morning's
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14: The top stories this hour. The head of the World Health Organization says three people with suspected hantavirus have been evacuated from a cruise ship off Cape Verde. Among them is a British crew member. Meanwhile, the Canary Islands leader says he'll refuse to allow the MV Honduras to dock there. President Fernando Clavijo can't understand why the ship shouldn't stay where it is.
15: I don't know, because no one has contacted me. In fact, that agreement the Spanish government supposedly has with the World Health Organization was made without consulting.
14: After just 2 days, saying he wants to see whether a peace agreement can be finalised. And Arsenal fans booking hotel rooms for the Champions League final in Hungary are facing prices 18 times higher than normal. Most hotels in the host city Budapest are already fully booked for the day of the match later this month.
16: Now for the news here in Dorset,
14: hotels
16: a local
14: in the host city Budapest are already fully booked for the day of the match later this month.
16: Now for the news here in Dorset, a local nursery has been honoured with a King's Award for Enterprise, recognising its work in sustainability. Topstay Nurseries is among nearly 200 UK firms celebrated for helping drive innovation this year. Sustainability manager Sandy Kemish says it's more than just a buzzword.
17: It's not just about them dropping off their children, us putting them into a reusable nappy. It's about us hopefully imparting the reasons why we do these things and educating parents.
16: People could soon find it easier to cross Julian's Bridge in Wimborne as a new safety trial starts this month. Dorset Council will use one-way traffic signals and a single lane layout to test if a dedicated footway can work. The trial runs from the 26th of May until the 3rd of July, and a survey will let people share their views on the changes. And a blind veteran from Weymouth is walking 200 kilometres this year, all to raise money for charity. 63-year-old Jerry Bradley is taking on two endurance walking events along the Jurassic and South Coast in a bid to raise £2,000 for Blind Veterans UK.
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16: Cloudy with patchy light rain. Sunny spells though. Highs of 14 degrees. That's the latest. I'm Oliver Morgan. Nation
0: Radio. Good afternoon, Tony Shepherd here, getting you through your afternoon with a great selection of music. It's the best variety of hits with a Backstreet Boys favourite soon for you after superstar Taylor Swift. This is Blank Space.

The fabulous Deacon Blue, Fergus Sings the Blues on Nation Radio. I'm Tony Shepherd, getting you through your afternoon with a great selection of music. Here is the best variety of hits. Details soon on how this could be a wonderful Wednesday for you. Give me 10 minutes or so. Everything you need to know about that coming up after Lola Young. And this is Messy in Nation.

0: 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Strawberry Switchblade since yesterday on Nation Radio. 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

Suggs & Co, it's Madness and It Must Be Love on Nation Radio. Hi to Julie, thanks for getting in touch. Have a lovely day, won't you? Celebrating her birthday today. She's at work. She brought the cakes in. It's all good. Love to you and to your colleagues, and thank you so much for having us on here at Nation Radio. It's a classic ABBA number soon after this from Chapel Row, and this is Pink Pony Club at Nation.

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0: Just love that. Teddy Swims and Mr. Know-It-All on Nation Radio. Tony Shepherd with you. Let's get you up to date with your headlines for 2 o'clock. And then Teddy Swims and Mr. Know-It-All on Nation Radio. Tony Shepherd with you. Let's get you up to date with your headlines for 2 o'clock. 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
17: The top stories this hour. Three suspected patients of the rat-borne disease hantavirus have been evacuated from a cruise ship at the centre of an outbreak. The World Health Organization says they're now on their way to the Netherlands for treatment while the boat remains anchored off Cape Verde. Dr. Jacqueline Weyers, a diseases expert.
18: Investigations have found no rodent infestations on the ship itself. So we really do believe that we will find that the exposure event was an haphazard event during the course of touring through Argentina.
17: The number of anti-Semitic hate crimes recorded last month by the Met Police in London was the highest in 2 years. 140 offences were logged across the capital in April. That's up from 98 in March and 67 in February, according to new stats. And scientists have developed an at-home blood test which can apparently predict a person's risk of Alzheimer's disease. It also involves an online brain assessment which experts hope will help identify those most at risk.
7: Now, the news here in Dorset. And a Dorset mum who struggled with depression following the birth of her daughter is urging others not to bottle up their feelings. Experts say anxiety, guilt and even regret are common in about a fifth of new mums. On Maternal Mental Health Week, Jade Lloyd is urging women not to go through it alone.
19: Ask your GP if you can be referred to the perinatal mental health team.
7: A trial is set to start on Julian's Bridge in Wimborne later this month, testing a safer way for people to cross on foot. Dorset Council will restrict vehicles to a single lane and use temporary traffic signals, aiming to create more space for pedestrians. And a 63-year-old veteran from Dorset's gearing up for two ultra-walking challenges, aiming to create more space for pedestrians. And a 63-year-old veteran from Dorset's gearing up for two ultra-walking challenges, totalling 200 kilometres. Jerry Bradley, who's from Weymouth, is raising money for Blind Veterans UK after the charity helped him rebuild his life following sight loss.
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14: 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Take off with TUI to the Balearics, Greece and more.
7: A cloudy afternoon with highs of 15 degrees and bright spells through tomorrow. That's the latest. I'm Simon McLean.
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0: Rebecca suggested a track I've not heard for ages, so thank you so much for getting in touch with that. Shakespeare's Sister, and it's not Stay, one of their other hits. First though, let's kick the 90s off with Erasure here. Nation.

Mark Cohen, Walking in Memphis on Nation Radio. It's somewhere I'd love to have a tour around. Just every corner you turn is just oozing in musical history. I'm Tony Shepherd. The 90s is on Nation's Back to the 90s with the Blue Tones next.

0: out to her diva reputation. It's Mariah Carey and Fantasy playing on Nation's Back to the 90s. Monday to Friday from 2, bringing you the best 90s. 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Getting ready to hit the road again on their next leg of their tour. Back out on the road very soon. Take that with one of their 90s classics on the way in just a moment. Nation
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Meantime, this brilliant collaboration from Myles Smith and Niall Horan. 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

0: Always love the kind of 80s feel of that track. It's The Weeknd and Blinding Lights on Nation Radio. I'm Tony Shepherd. Let's get you up to date with the headlines for 3 o'clock. 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
5: Top stories this hour. Airlines have cancelled just over 13,000 flights this month as jet fuel costs soar due to the Iran war. The data from analytics firm Cirium suggests it equates to around 2 million seats lost. Airlines will be allowed to move passengers onto less busy flights under government plans to protect summer holidays. Meanwhile, Ryanair's boss has called for a ban on pre-flight pints before early morning departures. Michael O'Leary says the airline is being forced to divert almost one plane a day due to behaviour from passengers. A bag of guns has been found in Glasgow. Firearms police officers safely removed the weapons from Tynecastle Street last night. And Arsenal supporters are facing hotel prices 18 times higher than normal for the Champions League final in Budapest. They have a chance of being crowned Europe's top club for the first time after getting past Atletico Madrid last night. These fans flew from Australia to watch.
6: 30 hours of flying and nearly 5,000 euros. I paid over for it just for that, to witness that again. We're in the final now and that's the main thing.
7: Now the news here in Dorset. And on Maternal Mental Health Week, we're hearing from a Dorset mum who went through postnatal depression. Jade Lloyd is urging others not to bottle up their feelings, with stats showing one in five new mums experiences feelings of anxiety, guilt or even regret.
8: Social media has a really good way of portraying something as perfect. It's really easy to let that feed into your own life and think, why am I not able to enjoy motherhood? It's so important that we do talk about it so people don't feel ashamed.
7: People could soon find it easier to cross Julian's Bridge in Wimborne as a new safety trial starts this month. Dorset Council will use one-way traffic signals and a single lane layout to test if a dedicated footway can work. The trial runs from the 26th of May until the 3rd of July. And a licence has been approved for a new festival planned at Dorchester Showground this summer. A three-day event is due to take place in July with live music, entertainment and hot air balloons planned.
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7: A cloudy afternoon with highs of 15 degrees and bright spells through tomorrow. That's the latest. I'm Simon McLean.
9: Hope you're well this afternoon. Tony Shepherd here with you with more of the best variety of hits at Nation with Ariana Grande after this from Belinda. It's Nation.

Bruce Hornsby and The Range, the way it is on Nation Radio. Tony Shepherd here. I've really been getting into MasterChef, I must admit, this current series. It's, you know, I always like to think I'm a bit of a budding chef, but as I sit there watching it, eating my pot noodle, I might think I've got a bit of work to do. But anyway, I admire the talents in the kitchen. Gracie Abrams here, That's So True at Nation Radio.

0: Alison Moye, Love Resurrection. She's launching her Songs of Yazoo, The Minutes and Other tour this September, featuring dates across the UK and Europe.
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Mastering her ABCs, it's Gail on Nation Radio, brought to you with the letter Z and the number 6. Used to love Sesame Street back in the day. Oh, yeah. 1, 2, 3, 4, 5, 6, 7, 8, 9, 10, 11, 12. Right, time for the old school run, talking of sort of retro stuff. Great couple of old school run classics here with a pure pop song playing after this, which might need a bit of air guitar. Dust it off, reach for it. Here we go. It's Sweet Child of Mine. This just needs a bit of extra volume. It's Nation.

0: Girls Aloud, the sound of the underground, taking it right back to the early days. And before that, it was Guns N' Roses, Sweet Child of Mine, on Nation Radio's Old School Run. More old school classics tomorrow afternoon at around about this time. Let's check in with all your latest travel news, and then we'll get a Prince favourite on Nation for you. 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
15: Reports of an accident, Manning's Heath roundabout in Poole on Dorset Way. Traffic not moving too badly there. It is, though, slow on Camford Heath Road heading towards Derby's Corner. Congestion around the Mountbatten roundabout and Ringwood Road northbound to Ferndown. Wollaston Road both ways by the Wollaston roundabout is slow. Into and out of Christchurch, Barrack Road is looking busy. Fairmile Road and Bargate's looking much the same. Busy too with the works on Sandbanks Road at the Lilliput Road junction.
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0: Have a wonderful rest of your Wednesday here across the South at Nation Radio. Andy Jackson is waiting in the wings to keep you company for the rest of your Wednesday afternoon. I'll catch you tomorrow. Nation
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7: The top stories this hour. A teenager from West London's been jailed after admitting possessing terrorist material. The court was told Dehan Rahman had an extreme hatred of women and collected bomb-making videos. The 19-year-old has been sentenced to 4.5 years. Three patients, including a British national, have been evacuated from a cruise ship at the centre of a deadly hantavirus outbreak, with 8 cases now either suspected or confirmed. The ship is heading for the Canary Islands, but its president's resisting a plan to let it dock there. More than £100 million was stolen from people across the country last year as scammers step up efforts to target people through online relationships. Police say over 10,000 victims reported romance fraud, with losses averaging nearly £9,500 per person. And the internet's been cut off in Moscow. The Kremlin says it's for security reasons ahead of its annual celebration of victory over Nazi Germany. But Vladimir Putin's critics are accusing him of using it as a control tactic.
8: Now the news here in Dorset, and a Dorset mum who struggled with depression following the birth of her daughter is urging others not to bottle up their feelings. Experts say anxiety, guilt and even regret are common in about a fifth of new mums. On Maternal Mental Health Week, Jade Lloyd is urging women not to go through it alone.
9: Don't be so hard on yourself to feel like you have to have everything together. By asking for help, it doesn't make you any less of a mum. You know, ask your GP if you can be referred to the perinatal mental health team.
8: A trial is set to start on Julian's Bridge in Wimborne later this month, testing a safer way for people to cross on foot. Dorset Council will restrict vehicles to a single lane and use temporary traffic signals, aiming to create more space for pedestrians. And a 63-year-old veteran from Dorset is gearing up for 2 ultra-walking challenges, totalling 200 kilometres. Jerry Bradley, who's from Weymouth, is raising money for Blind Veterans UK after the charity helped him rebuild his life following sight loss.
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8: Dry into the evening with lows of 5 degrees overnight and some bright spells tomorrow. That's the latest. I'm Simon McLean.
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11: Thank you very much. Hello and good afternoon. Welcome along to the Tea Time Show. Andy Jackson here with Selena Ross. Current song from Sam Fender coming up and Sheryl Crow. And we'll start with the Police.

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0: Hello, this is Nation Radio across the south with the best variety of hits. Wednesday, and not any old Wednesday, because of course it's Happy Hump Day. How the devil are you, Selena Ross?
1: Always good on a hump day, Andy. You'll never find me unhappy on a hump day, so I'm all right today. How are you?
0: I'm good. Hump day's come early as well for you, hasn't it? Because you had the Monday off, so just the one day, really.
1: A day or two, and here we are again.
0: Back here we go. Happy hump day. We always ask what's the best thing about your week so far. As you might have, I might have mentioned it a couple of times, Selena, I like being out and about in my camper van. Have I ever mentioned that?
1: I've not really noticed, Andy. No, you would need to let us know more.
0: I was in Swanage over the weekend, and I would like to say a big shout out to Jeff and Denise at Leonard's Gift Shop, which is a place that I've been going into because I'm lured in by the fudge, and I've been going in there for literally 20 years. And I mentioned it the other day that I go in there, and they said, well, come in and we'll give you some fudge. So thank you, Denise and Jeff, who plied me with fudge. I've just about come to the end of the big paper bag they gave me now, but it was delicious.
1: How's so, your sugar rush going? Is it all right?
0: It's fantastic. I'm all, you know, that and a little espresso coffee, and that's great. And I want a big shout out as well to Swanage Bay Sauna. Now, have I mentioned every now and then that I like a bit of a sauna in my old age
1: now? This is after a cold dip, isn't it? You'd like to go in your sauna, yeah.
0: They're cropping up all over the place. And about 5 or 6 years ago, nobody ever heard of beachfront saunas, but they've got one in Swanage Bay. I thought, I'll try this one out. And you sit behind a great big picture window looking out to Swanage Bay. And the great thing is you can see people walking past, but they can't see you. It's one
1: I was
0: of those
1: about
0: kind
1: to say,
0: things.
1: Is it one way? It's a one way. Yes, because I mean, really, no one needs to see that. Do you know what I mean?
0: Don't need to see that.
1: You know, I'll be honest, but seeing out, what a glorious thing.
0: So just so wonderful. So it's like very good. I know you're into your mindfulness and all that kind of stuff, Selena. Very, very mindful, I have to say.
1: Absolutely right.
0: So that's the best thing. My little trip to Swanage, I think it's one of the best places in the whole of the country. And if you're lucky enough to live there, I'm very slightly jealous. We need to know what your best thing about the week so far has been. Share with the group. Let us know on Facebook, where you can find us at Nation Radio South. 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
16: Some long delays heading into Christchurch again this afternoon from the Blackwater Junction. The whole stretch affected then. That's Herne Road, Fairmile Road and Bargates. At least a 20-minute delay. Parley Lane, westbound through Chapelgate onto Christchurch Road to West Parley. That's still looking busy. And there are delays heading north into Three Legged Cross on West Moors Road. Busy northbound as well from Halton Heath up to the Baker's Arms, the A35. The Dorset Way by Mannings Heath stays busy and delays at the works on the A338 in Ellingham.
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Hello, we're Nation Radio across the South with the best variety of hits. And I've just seen that Jules Holland and his Rhythm and Blues Orchestra are coming to Fareham live on Friday the 16th of May. Now, we've all seen Jules Holland and getting drunker and drunker on his New Year's Hootenanny every year. But I can tell you, not only is he brilliant on that, he's brilliant live. I've seen him a couple of times and it's just a great night of proper musicianship, which you don't always get these days. He said, sounding like an old man. So if you fancy catching that, Friday the 16th of May, Fareham live for Jules Holland and his Rhythm and Blues Orchestra. And lots more ideas of things to do and places to go on our website as well, nationplayer.com. 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Every

Ed Sheeran's Bad Habits on Nation Radio across the South with the best variety of hits, and happy hump day to you. Best thing about the week so far, Michelle Clark says, I've had my hair cut today and I'm holiday ready now. Tracy Riles is on holiday. She's on her way back from Norway, heading towards Southampton. That'll be a little bit of a change, won't it, Tracy? Pete says, I'm having a new fitted kitchen this week, so no appliances and no access to the kitchen, so no cooking or washing up this week for me. I've got the local takeaways on speed dial. Loving that, Pete. Always a silver lining, isn't there? Keep them coming. Best part of the week so far, join in on Facebook, just search for us, Nation Radio South.

0: This is Nation Radio across the South. Best variety of hits, and it's hump day today. Selena Ross, what's your best bit of the week so far?
1: It's been an amalgamation of little purchases for me this week. As you will have heard on the breakfast show this morning, I have recently bought a kazoo. So that's pleased me enormously. Pleased me more than it should have done, I'll be honest, but not Paul, I'll be honest, who has heard me lament many an album now with my kazoo.
0: Oh, fantastic.
1: Also, I bought some new stationery. Do you know what? I love a bit of stationery. A new journaling book, some pencils and an eraser, if you will. And honestly, it's brought me a lot of joy, that. So it's the little things that have pleased me this week.
0: Do the erasers, or the rubbers, as we used to call them, still yes. smell like they used to when we were at school? Do they still smell the same?
1: I used to collect those smelly erasers. I had hundreds of them. No, this one doesn't really have an odour to it, but I just feel really old school. I've got a mechanical pencil, they call them, and an eraser. I mean, who am I?
0: This is brilliant. We need to be going back to basics. You know, one half of the world is being overtaken by AI. You're actually yes. becoming a prepper, Selena, by having paper and a mechanical pencil. You're getting ready without realising it.
1: I'll be digging a bunker in the garden soon, it'd be right. Nation
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9: Looking busy on Parley Lane, heading past Bournemouth Airport to Herne. Stays busy through the Blackwater Junction onto Herne Road all the way into Christchurch. Delays not quite as bad as earlier. Nonetheless, still very busy on that entire stretch, heading down to Bargates and the Fountain Roundabout. Busy too on Barrack Road there. Meanwhile, if you're using Parley Lane westbound, busy to Chapel Gate, then onto Christchurch Road to West Parley. A338 at Downton is queuing southbound at the moment. Really busy northbound into Salisbury. On the A36, there are delays there on Southampton Road up towards the retail park, and ongoing delays on the A337 with the works between Everton and Lymington.
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3: 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Chaka, gone.

Josh Whitehead in South Sea choosing the tunes for us out of his all-time top five. We went with Chaka Khan and I Feel For You and Chris Isaak and Blue Hotel. 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Latest news and weather for the South coming up at 5 o'clock after this. Taylor Swift, current song, Opalite. I had a-

0: Thank you for choosing us today. We are Nation Radio across the South with the best variety of hits, and happy hump day to you. Best thing about the week so far for Angela Broomfield, 2 days off tomorrow and Friday. Steve is a glass half empty kind of person because he says nothing so far as usual, Andy. Nation
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4: The top stories this hour. A teenager from West London's been jailed after admitting possessing terrorist material. The court was told Dehan Rahman had an extreme hatred of women and collected bomb-making videos. The 19-year-old has been sentenced to 4.5 years. Three patients, including a British national, have been evacuated from a cruise ship at the centre of a deadly hantavirus outbreak, with 8 cases now either suspected or confirmed. The ship is heading for the Canary Islands, but its president's resisting a plan to let it dock there. More than £100 million was stolen from people across the country last year as scammers step up efforts to target people through online relationships. Police say over 10,000 victims reported romance fraud, with losses averaging nearly £9,500 per person. And the internet's been cut off in Moscow. The Kremlin says it's for security reasons ahead of its annual celebration of victory over Nazi Germany. But Vladimir Putin's critics are accusing him of using it as a control tactic.
5: Now the news here in Dorset, and on Maternal Mental Health Week, we're hearing from a Dorset mum who went through postnatal depression. Jade Lloyd is urging others not to bottle up their feelings, with stats showing 1 in 5 new mums experiences feelings of anxiety, guilt, or even regret.
6: Social media has a really good way of portraying something as perfect. It's really easy to let that feed into your own life and think, why am I not able to enjoy motherhood? It's so important that we do talk about it so people don't feel ashamed.
5: People could soon find it easier to cross Julian's Bridge in Wimborne as a new safety trial starts this month. Dorset Council will use one-way traffic signals and a single-lane layout to test if a dedicated footway can work. The trial runs from the 26th of May until the 3rd of July. And a licence has been approved for a new festival planned at Dorchester Showground this summer. A 3-day event is due to take place in July, with live music, entertainment and hot air balloons planned.
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5: Dry into the evening with lows of 5 degrees overnight and some bright spells tomorrow. That's the latest. I'm Simon McLean.
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Level 42, Lessons in Love on Nation Radio across the South with the best variety of hits. Mandy says, Andy, just to add to the travel news, can you just give a little mention about that incident on the A303 near Buck Services? Let drivers know that Whirlwind is not a suitable diversion if you're in an HGV, and please keep your speed down to 30. Of course, we can mention that. Thank you for getting in touch. Best bit of the week so far for Lynn. She's just finished a project. It looks like a tiger. It looks like, is it a cross stitch that you've done there, Lynn? Anyway, excellent work, and keep them coming in. Let us know what the best bit of the week so far is. Obviously, we're all hoping that the best bit of the week is still to come on Make Me a Winner, because somebody's got that quarter of a million coming to them before 6 o'clock tonight. This is Nation Radio.

0: Hello, this is Nation Radio across the South with the best variety of hits. As you no doubt know, if you listen to us, both Selena and myself are keep fit fanatics, aren't we?
1: Oh, we're Selena. All over it, aren't we? There's not a lot we don't know about it, to be honest.
0: Well, we know that this bloke, Xavier Dillard from Virginia, has spent the weekend doing far more than we can ever do. I mean, we can knock out the odd marathon and that kind of stuff, He's been doing pull-ups. He wanted to see how many pull-ups he could do in the space of 24 hours. And have you ever... I can't do one pull-up, Selena. I can't do a pull-up.
1: You know, I'm all right with a 10 kilogram sort of bicep press, but really, no, a pull-up, no. I mean, how many years ago was it that we could do a pull-up? I'm not sure.
0: Same time, probably about the same time as when they would pull the apparatus out from the wall in the school hall.
1: You'd shin up the ropes. Mats.

0: on the floor, because that's really going to break your fall, those little mats on the floor.
1: Petrified, absolutely petrified, yes, of the apparatus, because somebody would say, can you just climb to the top of that rope? And yes, I could never climb to the top of that rope. Madness. But this bloke could have done it literally standing on his head, I reckon, because he's managed 12,412 pull-ups in 24 hours. 12,500, give or take, Selena.
0: Wow, that's incredible. Is that like a Guinness World Record, Jobby, or...?
1: He smashed it, actually, yes, by 67 pull-ups. So that,
0: oh, wow.
1: Whoever's done the last one is going to be so gutted now, aren't they? Because they've got to do it all again.
0: Oh, nightmare.
1: But yes, that's the thing. So that's what we're talking about today for the topical tune. Topical tune suggestion for the man who's done 12,500 pull-ups. I'm going to go with, just to get in this gym mood, Eye of the Tiger, Survivor is going to be mine. Well, of course, we want to know yours. We play the best one after six. Join in on Facebook, Nation Radio South.
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12: If you're using the Sopley to Ringwood Road, there are temporary lights just north of the Avon Causeway Junction. That's the Ringwood side, causing a few delays there, thanks to Phil for updating me. Meanwhile, it's slow from Bournemouth Airport heading towards the Herne Junction. Busy too for travelling westbound to West Parley. Heading southbound through those crossroads, as usual, New Road is looking very slow. A31 heading west, West Moors to Merley is moving slowly. Also queues all round Derby's Corner in Poole. A351 northbound from Halton Heath is looking busy, and it's still looking slow southbound at Downton on the A338, and busy northbound to Salisbury on the A36 up to the retail park.
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13: Yeah.

Snow Patrol on Nation Radio. Somebody's going to be a quarter of a millionaire before 6 o'clock tonight, even if you're not in the draw for Make Me a Winner. It's always great to hear somebody's life changing in a really good way. So that's still to come tonight within the next half an hour or so. On the topical tune as well, the song to sum up the story of 22-year-old Xavier Dillard, who's done nearly 12,500 pull-ups in 24 hours. I know, the mind boggles, doesn't it? Michelle Clarke, Don't Stop Me Now from Queen. Tracy Wiles, going for Muscle by Diana Ross, or Muscle of Love by Alice Cooper. Well, you never know, Tracy. Stranger things have happened. Caroline Murphy, Again and Again from Status Quo, and Lynn Main going for Pump Up the Jam from Technotronic. Keep them coming. Join in on Facebook for our topical tune. We play the best one after six. Just search for us on Facebook. 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

Janet Jackson on Nation Radio with Andy Jackson. Now, if you know me, you know not only do I like being out in my camper van, but I love a good old bit of comedy as well. And here's a name to conjure with from the past. It's Rory Bremner. And on Monday, the 11th of May, he's making an impression show. It's going to be at Fareham Live, which is a wonderful newish venue in Fareham. I mean, it's been there for a couple of years, but it's still lovely and a really good place to go if you haven't visited yet. So if you fancy catching Rory Bremner's new show, Making an Impression, you can catch that on Monday of next week. Lots more ideas of things happening across the South on our website as well. 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

0: This is Nation Radio across the South with the best variety of hits. Topical tune for the bloke, obviously from America, who's done 12,500 pull-ups over the weekend just because he can. We're slightly lower, aren't we, Selena, to be honest?
1: I mean, that is gobsmacking, isn't it?
0: Especially when you can't even do one. And I hate to admit it, I can't even do one. But there we go.
1: Wouldn't be able to, no.
0: So, topical tune, I went with Eye of the Tiger, Survivor. What are you going for, Selena Ross?
1: Well, he's done that because he's held on for a long time. So, we're going for that. Wilson Phillips. Terrible. Absolutely terrible.
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1: Sopley to Ringwood, just the Ringwood side of the Avon Causeway. We've got temporary lights, they've been causing delays there. Still looking busy for travelling on Parley Lane both ways past Bournemouth Airport. And it's slow on the A31 eastbound coming off at Ashley Heath. Ringwood Road, that's congested southbound to Bear Cross. We have got delays, Canford Heath Road onto Derby's Corner. And Parkston Road heading out of Poole is slow to the Civic Centre. A350 at Limberlost, that's busy heading northbound. A35 Dorchester Bypass, it's busy onto the Stadium roundabout, as is the A354.
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It's Nation Radio. Gemma Atkinson standing by to make that call for Make Me a Winner in a couple of moments. Somebody's going to be a quarter of a millionaire and they'll have the money in their account tonight. How good is that? Topical tune is on as well. This is for the bloke who's done 12,500 pull-ups in the space of 24 hours. Julie Snook, another one going for Muscle Bound from Spandau Ballet this time. KF going for Pull Up to the Bumper from Grace Jones, or Pump It Up, Elvis Costello. Adrian Stowe going for Olivia Newton-John and Physical. Seb going for Unstoppable from Sia, Strong Enough from Cher, or The Eye of the Tiger from Survivor. Martin, another vote for Muscle Bound from Spandau. And Andy Lynn going for Jerry Halliwell and Lift Me Up. It is the topical tune. We play the best one just after six tonight here on Nation Radio.

0: 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Let's go to Gemma Atkinson, who is again about to change somebody's life. She's making the call.
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3: So I'm about to make today's huge Wednesday's Make Me a Winner, a midweek win. 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
4: Hello.
3: Hi, do you have any idea why I might be calling, sir?
4: I don't know, but I've been dreaming about this for a while now. I've been playing for a long time.
3: Well,
4: I can't believe it, no way.
3: Your dreams have come true. You've won £250,000.
4: You are joking me.
3: I'm not
4: honestly, when it came up about doing the Wednesday one, I just thought, well, I've been doing the Friday. I might as well just jump in and do one on Wednesday. And gosh, you don't know how much this means to us now.
3: What's your
4: name? That's a scary thing. Michael.
3: Congratulations, Michael. £250,000. Have you got any family? Who are you going to spend it on?
4: We've had 10 children, you know.
3: What?
4: And I've got 18 grandchildren.
3: And are any of them there with you now, or you're on your tod now?
4: I'm actually with my wife.
3: Can we speak to her?
5: Hello.
3: What's your name, sorry?
5: My name's Judy.
3: Judy, and I believe between you and Michael, you've got 10 children and 18 grandchildren.
5: 18, 19, I don't know, I've lost count.
3: So apart from the grandkids, what are you going to do just for you and Michael? What are you going to spend it on?
5: Yeah, because we want to go away for Christmas and we've got the animals. We've got horses and a St. Bernard.
3: Oh, brilliant. Well, thank you so much for speaking to me, Judy. Can I speak to Michael one more time?
5: Yeah,
3: is that all right? And Michael, what does this money mean to you right now?
4: I've not been able to retire because I've got no pension, so...
3: Oh, okay.
4: It makes you know, it's life changing, really, isn't it? This is amazing. Thank you ever so much, all of you, and keep up the good work, because there's a lot of people out there that, you know, this will make a lot of difference to them.
3: Oh, congratulations to Michael. How lovely were they? And with all them horses as well. We do go again on Friday. Of course we do. Keep listening to find out how you could win a life-changing £300,000.
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0: 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I'll have that for you in around 10 minutes or so. And of course, we've got the world famous What's for Tea coming up. And if that's not enough, we're going to be playing tonight's winning topical tune as well. It's all on the way after the latest news and weather for the South here on Nation Radio. 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
3: Psst. You. 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
12: The top stories this hour. Donald Trump's threatening what he's calling a higher level and intensity of bombing if Iran doesn't agree to a deal. It's reported the two sides are close to reaching an agreement. Last night, America paused a plan which would have safely guided ships through the Strait of Hormuz, where oil tankers are currently blocked. A teenager from West London has been jailed after admitting possessing terrorist material. The court was told 19-year-old Dehan Rahman had an extreme hatred of women and collected bomb-making videos. A British doctor is among three people that have been evacuated from the virus-hit cruise ship MV Hondius. There are now 8 either suspected or confirmed cases of hantavirus, while 3 people have died. Officials in Spain insist Tenerife is the best place for the vessel to dock, despite the leader of the Canary Islands opposing the plan. And the founder of US news network CNN, Ted Turner, has died at the age of 87. He's widely viewed as the outspoken driving force behind launching 24-hour news coverage on TV.
13: Now the news here in Dorset, and a Dorset mum who struggled with depression following the birth of her daughter is urging others not to bottle up their feelings. Experts say anxiety, guilt and even regret are common in about a fifth of new mums. On Maternal Mental Health Week, Jade Lloyd is urging women not to go through it alone.
14: Don't be so hard on yourself to feel like you have to have everything together. By asking for help, it doesn't make you any less of a mum. You know, ask your GP if you can be referred to the perinatal mental health team.
13: A trial is set to start on Julian's Bridge in Wimborne later this month, testing a safer way for people to cross on foot. Dorset Council will restrict vehicles to a single lane and use temporary traffic signals, aiming to create more space for pedestrians. And a 63-year-old veteran from Dorset's gearing up for 2 ultra-walking challenges, totalling 200 kilometres. Jerry Bradley, who's from Weymouth, is raising money for Blind Veterans UK after the charity helped him rebuild his life following sight loss.
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9: 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Take off with TUI to the Balearics, Greece and more.
13: Dry into the evening with lows of 5 degrees overnight and some bright spells tomorrow. That's the latest. I'm Simon McLean.
15: 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It's the topical tune for the man in America who's done 12,500 pull-ups in just one day. Rather him than us, we say. Nation Radio. Lots of suggestions, all of them good, but we're going to go with this one. John, Gary, Sharon and Sam in Barton-on-Sea, and Alan and Toby as well. They like to hear their names on the radio too. We'll go for Olivia Newton-John and Physical.

0: and Alanis Morissette, and Ironic on Nation Radio. Well done, Michael from Wiltshire, who is our latest winner on Make Me a Winner with 250 grand already in his bank account. How could we top that, I wonder?
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0: This is Nation Radio across the South with the best variety of hits and the world famous What's for Tea. Yesterday, roasted cauliflower and chickpea salad. It didn't go down too well overnight, as I as I said it probably wouldn't, Selena.
1: I'd imagine.
0: You know the arguments you have.

0: But tonight, General So's chicken with broccoli, which is an American thing. It's kind of like a sweet and sour chicken thing, and it's fried. And if you ever if you ever watch the YouTube shorts of how to make these things, it takes flipping forever, but it will be the best. Yeah, the best fried chicken you've ever had.
1: It's very labor-intensive, isn't it? Yeah. But wow, it tastes amazing.
0: Literally, you could spend a whole afternoon making this chicken, but it is worth it for that. So that's for me. That's up my end tonight. What's up your end, Selena?
1: Up my end this evening, we've kind of got like a fake cheeseburger. So it's just like minced beef on a wrap with some plastic cheese, we call it. But do you know what? It's right tasty.
0: Right tasty is all that counts, really, isn't it? Life's too short to worry too much about whether it's good for you or not. So that's us, our end. Let us know what you're having your end. Join in with the group on Facebook, where you will find us at Nation Radio South. Don't forget to let us know where you're listening to the show as well.

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20: Long delays on the B3081 Verwood Road onto Ringwood Road into Eblake due to an accident. Got temporary lights just the Ringwood side of the Avon Causeway on the Sopley Road. And it's still busy on the A338 northbound through the works in Ellingham. Also minimal delays on the A337 with the works near Everton.
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Little reminder as well, this week the Nation Radio local spotlight is shining on Naomi and Jax, who provide expert palliative care for babies, children and young adults, supporting more than 600 families across central southern England with outstanding care, specialist short breaks, play and activities and loads more. 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

0: Across the South, we are Nation Radio with the world famous What's for Tea every night between 6 and 7 as we spread tea time inspiration across the South. Janet on the island tonight says we're going to have turkey style cottage pie. Brian Lord, it's Brian Chris, says we're having pizza and garlic bread tonight with pepperoni topping. It's the healthy option for a takeaway. Is it? I hope everyone enjoys their tea as much as we will be enjoying ours tonight. Thank you, Brian and Chris. Salad, broccoli, cheese and tomato quiche, says Lynn, with fresh avo, beetroot and baby new potatoes all washed down. Oh, this is good, with a crisp dry white wine. Can't wait. My mouth is watering just writing it down. My mouth is watering just saying it, Lynn. So that's an excellent result as that. Keep them coming. It is the world famous What's for Tea. Join in on Facebook. 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And let us know who you are, what you're having and where you are as well. Nation
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12: Ongoing incident on the Ringwood Road into Eblake. B3081 stays slow in both directions. There are temporary lights on the Sopley to Ringwood Road, just the Ringwood side of the Avon Causeway. Also A338 at Ellingham still slow.
5: Travel.
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Stuart McGinley's got the evening show from 8 o'clock, and then Tim Allen's here tonight at 11. This is Asia Radio.

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1: It's coming up to the hour with More Bus. 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
4: The top stories this hour. The Foreign Secretary says she's urgently working to help Brits affected by the hantavirus outbreak on a cruise ship after the number of confirmed cases rises to 5. Spain's hoping remaining passengers can disembark in Tenerife, though the Canary Islands president's not happy. Argentine officials think the source may be a couple's birdwatching trip to a landfill site. Iran's hinted the Strait of Hormuz could be reopened with its Revolutionary Guard, saying safe and stable passage will be ensured. The US reportedly believes a deal with Tehran is close, although Donald Trump's threatened to resume bombing if no agreement is reached. Meanwhile, airlines have cancelled just over 13,000 flights this month as jet fuel costs soar due to the Iran war. Passengers can be moved onto less busy flights under government plans to protect summer holidays. And a woman's been given a restraining order after destroying her neighbour's wisteria and attacking her with a crutch. Atid El Boutara Cook was also fined and given a 12-month community order after this happened in Tottenham in North London last year.
5: Now the news here in Dorset, and a Royal Marines captain has been cleared of seriously sexually assaulting a woman at a military base in Dorset. 47-year-old Ricky Shepherd denied the allegation of rape dating back to 2023. The woman involved told the court it happened after a night of drinking when she went to the captain's room but didn't consent. A jury found the father of two not guilty of all charges. Elsewhere, on Maternal Mental Health Week, we're hearing from a Dorset mum who went through postnatal depression. Jade Lloyd is urging others not to bottle up their feelings, with stats showing one in five new mums experiences feelings of anxiety, guilt, or even regret.
6: Social media has a really good way of portraying something as perfect. It's really easy to let that feed into your own life and think, why am I not able to enjoy motherhood?
5: And a licence has been approved for a new festival planned at the Dorchester Showground. The three-day event is due to take place in July.
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5: Dry into the evening with lows of 5 degrees overnight and some bright spells tomorrow. That's the latest. I'm Simon McLean.
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7: Hello, this is Andy Jackson here with half an hour of songs to sing along to. We got Len coming up, we got J-Lo, and in the middle, a song easy to sing along to from Olivia Newton-John, but impossible to spell.

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Right now, we continue with our happy hour. Kenny Loggins, Getting Footloose, Killers, Mr. Brightside. After this, Stevie Wonder's Part-Time Lover on Nation.

0: Hello, this is Nation Radio Wednesday night on the Tea Time Show with Andy Jackson. Stuart McGinley's here after 8 o'clock, 8 is at 8 and another Nation Radio Album Hall of Fame. What's up tonight, Stu?
1: I'm doing another Greatest Hits, Andy, because I'm going to delve and play more of these. And this is our second of the week. It is Deacon Blue and Our Town, The Greatest Hits, released in 1994. This is so difficult because they've released so many great singles. So you're going to have to help me out. Nation Radio South on Facebook and tell me. You've got Dignity on here, of course. Wages Day, Real Gone Kid, Twist and Shout, Chocolate Girl, When Will You Make My Telephone Ring? The list goes on. So help me out. Tell me which song you'd like me to play and why. And we'll be featuring the album tonight with the first track, Andy, from 8:30.
0: I don't know why, but when will you make my telephone ring was the one that instantly sprung to mind, because it's just one you don't hear very often. So can I put my vote in for that one tonight, Stu?
1: Okay, I'll note that one down. And for a bonus point, can you tell me which group, harmony group, also featured on that song?
0: Not a clue.
1: It was London Beat.
0: Oh,
1: yeah, if you know in the backing vocals, you'll hear it now. They're singing on the backing vocals of that song.
0: I shall listen intently. If my one gets picked, I'll keep my fingers crossed. That's all tonight with Stu from 8 o'clock.
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0: This is Nation Radio, and that is our happy hour for tonight. Another one for you, same time, same place, from 7 till 8 tomorrow night. Now then, Stuart McKinley's go in a couple of moments. His Nation Radio Album Hall of Fame continues with Our Town, the greatest hits of Deacon Blue. He'll have one track an hour from that, and he'll be kicking off with the 80s at 8.
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0: 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I've got some Holly Johnson, Hot Chocolate, and we start with Club

0: Nation Radio's 80s at 8, finishing off tonight with a kiss, courtesy of Hot Chocolate, playing that as a bit of a tribute to Errol Brown, the frontman of the band, who sadly died on this very day 11 years ago, on the 6th of May 2015. Before that, it was Holly Johnson and Americanos, and that was taken from his number one album, Blast, which topped the album charts on this very day in 1989. I remember rushing out and buying that to play on my brand new CD player. And we started with Club Nouveau and their version of Lean On Me. And if you want more 80s in your life, you can listen to Nation 80s on your smart speaker and also on the Nation player. 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

0: Nation Radio, Stuart here with more of your best variety of hits for this Wednesday night. Yes, middle of the week already. That'll do nicely. Gotta love a bank holiday. Now, tonight in the Album Hall of Fame, it's Deacon Blue and their first compilation of hits, simply called Our Town, Their Greatest Hits. The album was released in the 90s, so let me know which song you'd like me to play. I know it's difficult. There's a lot of hits on here. Wages Day, Fergus Sings the Blues, I'll Never Fall in Love Again, Twist and Shout, the list goes on. So help me decide on our Facebook page. Deacon Blue tonight in our Album Hall of Fame. They're on the way shortly. But next, it's your song from Rita Ora at Nation.
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levitating. 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It's just gone 8:30. Stuart here with the first visit of tonight to the Album Hall of Fame. It's Deacon Blue, Our Town, the greatest hits, released in 1994. It went to number one, not surprising when you look at the tracks on here. So let me know your favourite on our Facebook page. Now, this one is the song that gave the band their first record deal and was their breakthrough as well. It's one of their most famous and iconic songs. The idea of this one came from Ricky Ross, who observed street cleaners from his flat in Glasgow. And when he was on holiday, he put pen to paper and came up with the idea of this, where somebody wants to escape working on the streets of Glasgow and maybe sail on a good ship called Dignity. It's Nation Radio.

0: Across the South, it's Nation Radio with George Ezra and The Shotgun. Now, are you passionate about learning how to live more sustainably? The Ringwood Eco Fair returns for its sixth year this coming Saturday at the Furlong Courtyard and Gateway Building, and you can find out more about how you can do your bit for the environment. It's on from 10 o'clock through until 3:30. They're going to have stalls there with education, sustainable local produce and interactive games too. 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

0: Taylor Swift at Nation Radio and the fate of Ophelia. Here we are then for tonight. And if you'd like to get in contact with us, look us up on the socials. And our WhatsApp number here, 07740 938500, if you'd like to send us a message anytime. 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Nation
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0: Nation Radio's 90s at 9 with Jennifer Page and Crush. A song that brings back memories of me of that nice summer of 1992, Baker Street Undercover, which was always playing on telly on MTV. And Lionel Richie's My Destiny. If you fancy more 90s, you can listen anytime to Nation 90s on your smart speaker and on that Nation player. Now, Olivia Rodrigo has a new song out called Drop Dead, which is coming up in just a moment. Charming. 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

0: Talking Heads and Once in a Lifetime at Nation Radio. By the way, if that's your bag musically, don't miss Beat Surrender with Steve Power. It's here every Sunday night right after the Nation Network chart show from 7 o'clock. Some fantastic songs. 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Steve back here Sunday from 7 at Nation Radio. And on this show tonight, we're going to delve back into the Album Hall of Fame soon with the greatest hits of Deacon Blue. But next, it's Steve Harley and his Cockney Rebel at Nation Radio.
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1: 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Stuart with your best variety of hits and our second visit now to the Album Hall of Fame, featuring Deacon Blue this evening and Our Town, their greatest hits. We played you Dignity earlier on, and now I'm going to delve a little deeper and play you something from the band which maybe you don't hear too often. This came out in 1992. This was taken from their fourth studio album of the time, Whatever You Say, Say Nothing. It is Your Town from Deacon Blue on tonight's Album Hall of Fame at Nation Radio.

0: ABBA at Nation Radio and Take a Chance on Me. It's 20 to 10 and we are the home of the Golden Hour, which is back here for your work day tomorrow morning at 9. I loved listening to today's, definitely my era. And this was one of the big news stories of the year.
1: When we brought you the new taste of Coke, we knew that millions would prefer it, and millions do. What we didn't know was how many thousands of you would phone and write asking us to bring back the classic taste of original Coca-Cola. Well, we read and we listened, and you know the rest.
0: Whoops. Yeah, it was a big disaster, wasn't it? For Coke, they tampered with the recipe, but then, as you just heard, people were not happy and they had to revert back to the old one. Well, I say it was a PR disaster. It might have been a stroke of genius. They got so much publicity from that one. So any idea what year that was? You can enjoy all of our Golden Hours anytime, by the way, on the Nation Player, and it's back here tomorrow morning from 9 for your workday. And next tonight, we're having a holiday with Madonna at Nation.
2: I remember holding her for the first time. Now, I'm about to walk her down the aisle.
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2: They say the holy water's watered down, and this town's lost its faith. 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

0: Wednesday night, it's Nation Radio with Alex Warren. Nothing ordinary about that. A huge song from last year. This weekend, only a couple of days away, we are featuring a battle. It is the 90s versus the noughties, playing some of the big songs of the 90s and the noughties, as well as maybe a few you haven't heard in a while. It's all coming up this weekend at Nation Radio, and it kicks off on Saturday morning at 10 o'clock. The first four songs each hour will be featuring either the 90s or the noughties. Well, of course, we feature both on this show. We've done the 90s, and next I'm going to take you back to the noughties at 10 here at Nation. Nation
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0: Nation Radio's Noughties at 10, finishing off with The Callings, Wherever You Will Go. You Had Me by Joss Stone, and a love song from Sarah Bareilles. And if you want more Noughties, listen anytime to Nation Noughties on your smart speaker and on the Nation player. In just a moment here at Nation, it's a song that's been around for about 8 months. It's sold loads of copies, been downloaded tons of times, but it's still never been to number one. Incredible. Who's that then? You'll find out next. Make me a winner. 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

0: Nation Radio with a Manic Monday on a Wednesday. It's the Bangles. And looking at things going on this day in the past, on the 6th of May and 1978, the soundtrack to Saturday Night Fever began an astonishing 18-week run at the top of the UK album chart. Across the Atlantic, it was 24 weeks and it became one of the world's biggest selling albums. Hardly surprising when you look at the track listing on that. 1965, Mick Jagger and Keith Richards began working on the opening guitar riff to I Can't Get No Satisfaction. It is one of the greatest hooks of all time, isn't it? Instantly recognisable, and it gave the Stones their first US chart topper. And 1995, Oasis had their first number one single here with Some Might Say. It was taken from the album What's the Story, a great album too. We're sticking with the 90s in just a minute, actually, and a huge song from The Verve at Nation Radio and The Bittersweet Symphony.
1: 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That's a McVitie's moment starting. 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

Nation Radio with Harry Styles and Adore You. And time now for the last track from tonight's Album Hall of Fame artist, Deacon Blue. It's Our Town, their greatest hits, released in 1994. Now, this song spent ages hovering around just outside the top 40 singles chart in 1988. It didn't quite make it, but it is, I think, one of their best. It's Deacon Blue's Chocolate Girl at Nation Radio from the Album Hall of Fame.

0: Across the South, it's Nation Radio with the Arithmics and Sweet Dreams Are Made of This. 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
1: 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Now, I'm about to walk her down the aisle.
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0: Nation Radio plays Lola Young and Messy. And that is my lot for this Wednesday night. I'll be back here again tomorrow with our last album of the week in the Hall of Fame by Roxy Music and Avalon. Oh, what a great album it is too. Enjoy the rest of your night. Stay with us here at Nation Radio to get us into Thursday. It's Tim Allen, including Oasis and Cameo. 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
4: 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I'm Tim Allen. Here comes Oasis.

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This is Nation Radio. Tim Allen here on Wednesday night. Got something brand new to play you now from Ella Langley. 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

0: Duran Duran playing live in Hyde Park in July, and Hungry Like the Wolf here at Nation Radio, the South's best variety of hits. Hope you're doing okay tonight. I'm here till 4 a.m. Great tunes through the night. Billy Ocean on the way, and before midnight we'll play that big tune from Joe, End of Beginning, here at the South's best variety of hits.
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0: 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Are you passionate about learning how to live more sustainably? I can never say that word. Sustainably. The Ringwood Eco Fair returns for its sixth year on Saturday, this coming Saturday, at the Furlong Courtyard and Gateway Building between 10 a.m. and 3:30 p.m. You can browse a mixture of stalls offering education, sustainable local projects and interactive games with live music throughout the day, refreshments and a welcoming atmosphere. It's a great day out for all the family. Head over to the furlong.co.uk to find out more.
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0: That's Joe, end of beginning. 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
0: 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Happy Thursday. The tunes continue here at Nation Radio with Olivia Dean, Man I Need coming up. Maroon 5, and up next, here's the Lightning Seeds.

Casey and the Sunshine Band, memories of listening to that song on the radio in my beaten up old Ford Escort back in about, when was it, 1983? I think it was. This is Nation Radio, the South's best variety. If it's Tim Allen here keeping you company on the overnight show and the late show. Have a sing along to this, Frankie Valli, Four Seasons on Nation here in the South.

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0: It's Nation Radio at night with me, Tim Allen. It's dry overnight across our area. Temperatures down to 6 degrees. Thursday is going to be a nice day, bit of cloud, but some nice sunny spells as well. Gentle breeze, feeling fairly mild. Highs of 16 degrees. Right, coming up next on the show, back to the late 80s with a great tune from Roachford.
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0: It is Nation Radio, the station everybody on the night shift could agree on. 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
0: 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And up next, have a sing-along to this from Dirty Dancing.
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